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0: 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Somewhere in Simcoe County, there's a band sound checking. A food truck firing up.
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3: 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Her last guys went way too big.
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1: I am in, if you Google like a toxic relationship,
2: right.
1: I am in one with this car. Because my life revolves around it.
2: And you need it.
1: My finances, I'm always thinking about it.
2: Yeah.
1: And whenever I get into it, I'm like, are you okay?
2: Yeah.
1: Right? It never asks me how my day is.
2: Right.
1: Granted, it is quite an older vehicle. I do get that. But I just feel like everything revolves around this car all the time.
2: This is another repair that you've had. And I would say in the past, year you've had? Three hefty repairs?
1: Three big ones.
2: When is that time? You know, like, when is the time when you realize old Bessie is...
1: Gotta take him out and
2: take him out back
1: him.
2: And, yeah.
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1: Not yet.
2: How old is the car?
1: It's a 2011.
2: Okay.
1: Yeah. But then, so it's kind of like, I feel like you should still get a little, you know, one more thing around the block. And then actually...
3: One more thing around the block.
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0: Okay, class, before we start, let's just do some attendance, shall we?
1: Hey, what's up? 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
0: Yes, I saw you there. You don't need to tell me you're sitting there.
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1: When we say Barry's Rock Station, we mean Barry Aurelia, Gravenhurst, Perry Sound, Newmarket, Wasaga Beach, Collingwood, Innisfil, Alliston, Cookstown, Bradford. But yeah, our address is in Barry. And it's easier to just say Barry's Rock Station. Rock 95.

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0: And since our friends are yours...
2: Hello, everybody. This is Brandon Flowers from The Killers.
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1: Cab, you grabbing a double-double, eh?
2: Black for me, thanks. Hey, I just got Mrs. Rogers set up with a properly sized AC. Her last guys went way too big.
1: What are you going smaller for? 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She blows colder than a penguin's backside.
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0: says you can't always get what you want. They obviously haven't heard of the All Request Friday Night. Every Friday night at 7 on Barry's Rock Station, Rock 95. Humanity has spent decades chasing answers.
1: Why do we always pick the slow checkout line? 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

0: Good morning, 5:31 on Tuesday, July 14th, and this is hot. 34 degrees and 42 with that Humidex. Heat warning in effect. Still in the yellow at this point, but we start off at 21 and a Humidex of 29. Barry, Dan Blakely will have more with the Rock 95 News Update. That's coming up for you in just a second. MJ's off, traffic first. Here's Brian.
1: All right, 92 to Wasaga, 93 to Midland, 26 to Collingwood, 90 to Angus. We're all in great shape. Highway 11, I don't see any slowdowns. Jumping over to the 404, nothing to worry about so far this morning. And then back over to the 400, north of Barrie, you're fine. Moving through Barrie, all the way down to Vaughan in Canada's Wonderland area. We don't have any slowdowns as of this morning. I'm Brian. More traffic in minutes on Rock 95.
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0: The newsroom, here's the Rock 95 News Update. 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
1: Good morning. Here's what Barry's talking about. Humidity already in the high 20s, expected to reach into the 40s today as the heat warning continues. You know the drill. Keep outdoor activities to a minimum. Keep lots of water close at hand and check in on elderly relatives and friends. Libraries, malls, and community centers, good places to check into if you're without air conditioning. If you're cooling off in a canoe, kayak, or on a paddleboard, make sure you're wearing a life jacket, not just have it with you. Barrie police charged 8 paddleboarders for not wearing one on July 1st. Even if you're on a boat, best to be wearing it. A medical emergency, change in the weather, or equipment failure could make it hard to get one on when you need it the most. OPP have renewed their call for information a year after a fatal hit and run in Innisfil. Investigators say 35-year-old Jessica Follett of Richmond Hill was struck while walking along Highway 89 around 2 in the morning on July 13th, 2025. The mother of 5 was found dead on the shoulder near 5th Side Road. Police still looking for the driver of an eastbound blue passenger vehicle that fled the scene. Surgical services at Muskoka Algonquin Healthcare in Bracebridge have been fully restored. Elective and emergency procedures had been halted while the chiller system serving the operating area was repaired. Another detour gets in your way today. Young Street between Mapleview and St. Paul's to be closed for 3 days for sewer work in the area. You'll be shunted onto St. Paul's to get around. Tonight's Music in the Square in Bradford features Let's Go Girls, a tribute to Shania Twain and Dolly Parton. Starts at 7 at the BWG Public Square. If it's news to you, could be news to us too. Text us at 705-797-1111. Jordan Walker won last night's home run derby, the first St. Louis Cardinal to do so. The baseball all-star game is tonight. Jays manager John Schneider guiding the American League squad. Ace Dylan Cease will be on the mound. Ernie Clement will start at 3rd and bat 9th. France meets Spain in today's World Cup semifinal. England and Argentina play tomorrow. Another sultry day ahead. The forecast in 30.
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1: Sunny, hot, and very humid today. High 34, Humidex around 42. Clear down to 23 tonight. Mix of sun and clouds tomorrow. High near 30, Humidex 35. It's 21 in Barrie. Humidex already at 28. 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

0: Barry's Rock Station, Rock 95, Role Models, Sally When the Wine Runs Out with the Rock 95 Morning Crew. Good morning. It's Craig, Brian, and MJ with MJ off this week at 5:43. And heat is the story today, 34 degrees. The Humidex is going to be 42. That heat level is in the yellow warning as of right now. Could improve to orange, or I guess, you know, downgrade to orange as the day goes on, because it's going to get real hot. 21 right now with a Humidex of 29. It'll be 23 for later on tonight with a clear sky. Home Run Derby was last night.
1: Yeah.
0: New format.
1: Yeah. Well, they revisited the old format.
0: Kind of. I mean, they switched it up a little bit. It was 10 swings once upon a time. Now they got 20 swings. It was 10 outs. That's the way it used to
1: be.
0: 10
1: outs. Yes.
0: This is just 20 swings. I didn't even really know what I was getting into until I saw it.
1: And, no, neither did I.
0: And then when people swung and hit a ball out of the park, it counted as a swing.
1: Yeah, I felt like you told different to me yesterday.
0: A little bit, yeah. I did think they were reverting to the old format, so this is a new format.
1: Yeah, so here's the biggest thing that mattered,
0: right,
1: if you watched last night. Because there was no time limit,
0: yeah,
1: you could see them crush the ball, yeah, and then it go out of the ballpark.
0: I think that's why they did it.
1: Because when it's a race, they, yeah, constantly are hitting it.
0: And there was a lot of like 350 home runs, 375, but this one it was like 490. Like we're, yeah, waiting for a 500-foot home run. I enjoyed it. I thought it was pretty good. Yeah. They started off with Michael Buffer, 81-year-old Michael Buffer.
1: From Philadelphia.
0: Just getting out there and doing his shtick. Netflix. They got to have Will Ferrell promoting his show.
1: Of course, the Hop. Of course they do. Luke Wilson there too.
0: Yeah, so I didn't really care for that. But when the chips fell in, I was actually digging it.
1: You,
0: yeah,
1: like the more old school style.
0: I like the old school style.
1: I, yeah, thought you might, because I thought here's one thing they didn't bring back, even though they went back to the old school style, and that's the old school announcing.
0: Yes.
1: And Chris Berman.
0: Chris Berman doing the old back, back, back.
1: Let him really go into it.
0: I mean, they paid homage to him. They said that. I don't know why. He's 71 years old. He retired, right? I believe that was.
1: I mean, this is Netflix.
0: And this is
1: so
0: Netflix.
1: So you never would.
0: Oh, and they never crossed him over.
1: Yeah.
0: But the end. Did you watch the end? The full thing with Kyle Schwarber was going at it with Jordan Walker.
1: Yeah.
0: Kyle Schwarber's the hometown hero.
1: Yes.
0: Philadelphia going nuts.
1: The favorite, yeah.
0: We know what Philadelphia fans are like. They're jerks.
1: Yes.
0: They're booing everything that's not Philadelphia. And they lost. It was nice to see.
1: Do you see them? They have all the kids out there running to catch the ball.
0: I love that. And I want to do that.
1: Yeah, and then the, yeah, kid missed it. The whole place booed
0: him. They boo him. They, yeah, boo a kid.
1: Ah, come on, catch it.
0: Welcome to Philadelphia. All right, let's get a look at the roads with traffic first. 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
1: 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All clear. I don't see any slowdowns on Highway 11. And then looking at the 400, north of Barrie, moving well through Barrie, Cookstown, all the way down into Vaughan for the commute. You're in great shape. If you see anything on the roads, you can text us 705-721-ROCK. I'm Brian. More traffic in minutes on Rock 95.
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0: Barry's Rock Station, Rock 95, Under the Bridge with the Red Hot Chili Peppers. 553, yellow warning heat going on today. 34, Humidex 42. It's 21 in Barry, Humidex 29 right now. And news update, probably focusing on the heat coming up for you at the top of the hour. Dan, what is up?
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0: Barry's Rock Station, Rock 95, Zeppelin with the Ocean, 609 and the Rock 95 Morning Crew. Good morning, Craig, Brian, and MJ with MJ off this week. And 34 degrees, she's got a hot one today with a humidex of 42. It's a yellow warning for the heat. And then clear tonight, we'll get to a low of 23. Warm tomorrow, but not nearly as warm. Our humidex will be hanging around 35. It's 22, humidex 30 already in Barry. The All-Star Game is tonight. I stayed up and watched the Home Run Derby.
1: Derby's exciting.
0: I will not be staying up for the All-Star.
1: People watch the dunk competition, they don't watch the All-Star Game.
0: No. I'll watch the intros. I might watch the first inning because Dylan Cease gets the start, so Toronto Blue Jays, find out how he does.
1: He'll play one inning?
0: He'll probably do an inning, right? Yeah. I wouldn't want him to do more than one.
1: Right, I think everybody
0: save
1: does.
0: It for the team. Yeah. Manager John Schneider for the Jays, he gets the privilege of managing the game because, of course, he was... He led his team to the American League Championship.
1: Bit of a hothead.
0: Yeah.
1: Is there a chance he gets thrown out? Has it ever been done?
0: That'd be great.
1: Wouldn't that be cool?
0: For an all-star, for an exhibition game. Just go nuts. Three players will be representing the Jays. Louis Varlin will be there. Ernie Clement will be starting at third base. And then the starting pitcher, as mentioned, will be Dylan Cease. So that happens tonight in Philadelphia. There's a road closure up north. So starting today until October... They'll have parts of Highway 11 closed from Severn Bridge up to past Gravenhurst for a very interesting reason. Rock blasting.
1: I mean, this is exciting stuff.
0: Yeah, isn't it?
1: Oh, I love that.
0: Now, I don't know exactly what they're doing. I tried to look. I'm assuming they're making way for new roads.
1: Yeah, probably. Or expanding roads.
0: I guess. I mean, that's the story I tell my kids whenever we go up north and there's the rocks on the side.
1: Rock blasting, oh yeah.
0: There was rock blasting. They had to make way for the roads.
1: You see that right there? Yeah, they blew it up.
0: It's a very good dad fact.
1: It's fun.
0: So now you've got dad facts to tell your kids now with the rock blasting today.
1: Yeah, so it's going on. Yeah, I'm very curious what's going to happen. And we were also wondering if it is like old school TNT.
0: Yeah, with the plunger?
1: Yeah. Yeah, fire in the hole, they say that.
0: Somebody giggling on the one end.
1: Yeah.
0: Motorists are encouraged to plan ahead because it's going to be nuts for a little while. So make sure you do so. And the new bridge to get over to the States has an opening date. This is the Gordie Howe Bridge. It is officially going to be open for business on July 27th. So a deal has been reached, and that'll help ease congestion on the Ambassador Bridge. Now,
1: how about that?
0: Yeah, I haven't been there in a long time. And I used to cross. Actually, I used to go to the tunnel more than the Ambassador Bridge, and I've seen it on the news.
1: Tunnel's the worst.
0: Well, I kind of. Yeah. It had a radio station underneath that you could get, and they advertised every kilometer, like the only radio station in the tunnel. Oh, I thought that was kind of cool.
1: Okay.
0: So I've seen a lot of footage. Where is this bridge?
1: It's just down a little bit from
0: the Ambassador. It's just down from the Ambassador? Yeah. Does it make the Ambassador Bridge look like nothing?
1: It
0: looks huge.
1: Yeah, let's say it does. It looks very... I don't know, majestic. It does.
0: It does.
1: Yeah.
0: Just because it's new, maybe? The shine isn't off yet?
1: Right, and the Ambassador's got that, like, green tinge.
0: All right.
1: And this one's all concrete looking. It just looks newer, fancier, better, cooler. What? It does.
0: And we know you like a bridge.
1: I love a bridge.
0: You're
1: going to
0: go
1: on
0: over and come back around.
1: I never take the tunnel, Craig, I'll tell you that. And if the windows are open, you're just breathing in all the exhaust.
0: There's
1: one lane.
0: I never thought of that.
1: There's a number of reasons to keep those windows closed.
0: But the radio station. Meanwhile, I can get any radio station on the Ambassador Bridge. All right, let's get a look at the roads. 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
1: Roads are in great shape this morning. Highway 11, 90 to Angus, 93 to Midland, 26 to Collingwood, 92 to Wasaga. No slowdowns there, no hiccups. 404, not seeing any issues over there. And then looking at the 400 north of Barrie, moving extremely well all the way through Barrie, Cookstown, and down towards Canada's Wonderland and Vaughan. You've got no slowdowns this morning so far, which is great. I'm Brian. More traffic in minutes on Rock 95.
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0: Barry's Rock Station, Rock 95, the Smashing Pumpkins in 1979, 621 with the Rock 95 Morning Crew. Good morning, it's Craig, Brian, and MJ with MJ Away this week. I had a strange package in my neighborhood. It was on our mailbox, our community mailbox.
1: Yeah, the big collective one, big silver one.
0: We were out there doing a little yard work, and I saw that there was like, sometimes you see mail kind of kicking around, usually flyers. This time it was a full-on package. I'm like,
1: and boy, do you never pick anything up. Like, even if it's flyers, you're like, it's against the law.
0: Well, for the package, I thought, this is kind of rude. Like, somebody gets a package and it's delivered to the wrong address. You got to do something about it. I figure this, you know, could be something expensive in there that this person's missing. So I went and did a little investigation, and it wasn't addressed to our street. It wasn't addressed to our town. It was something that was supposed to be in Mississauga.
1: Whoa.
0: Yeah. I'm like, how did this get here?
1: Immediately, you have way more questions. Yeah, and you're like, I understand how somebody didn't know what to do.
0: You just leave it there. Yeah. Don't touch it. Because, I don't know a lot about mail service, but that probably shouldn't even have been in the truck. I mean, he's not going to Mississauga or mailman.
1: He shouldn't have dropped it off either.
0: So I'm not really sure what happened, whether it just fell out or what happened. But
1: did it scare you?
0: Well, it did because I
1: mail's scary.
0: Mail is scary. I listen for the tick. I kind of picked it up just because I had to see the address, and it was squishy, like almost like liquid,
1: right?
0: And had like little shards of metal in it.
1: Oh, you really fondled it.
0: Well, no.
1: Well,
0: I mean, this is a guess. I could have been wrong. Maybe it was a shirt. I don't know. But it felt real awkward. And immediately I dropped it. I'm like, eh.
1: On the ground?
0: No, I put it back.
1: Okay.
0: I'm like, let somebody else deal with this.
1: That's how everybody's been reacting walking by, I'm sure.
0: I'm thinking it's something that broke. It feels like, you know.
1: But if it's liquid and it broke, you think it would be covering the whole package? You would think.
0: Yeah, I guess. And it wasn't leaking. Mm-hmm. So, I mean, I could be wrong. Maybe it wasn't liquid, but it was very, it didn't feel like clothing.
1: Well, if somebody ordered like gravy or something.
0: Yeah, gravy in the mail. All the way from Mississauga.
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0: All right, we got an update for you coming up in just a moment as we look at the roads with traffic first now. 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
1: 90 to Angus, 93 to Midland, 26 to Collingwood, and 92 to Wasaga, all in great shape. I don't see any slowdowns on Highway 11 and 4. 92 to Wasaga, all in great shape. I don't see any slowdowns on Highway 11 and 400. That looks great as well. North of Barrie, you're in good shape. All the way through Barrie, Cookstown, all the way down to Vaughan. We've got no slowdowns at this point, although once people start making the commute, we could see a little bit of congestion. I'm Brian. More traffic in minutes on Rock 95.
0: 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Here's Dan Blakely.
2: Good morning. Here's what Barrie's talking about. Humid X already at 30, and it's only headed in one direction. Might reach 42 today, so you'll want to limit outdoor activity when you can. Keep plenty of water close by and make sure you're checking in on elderly friends, neighbors, and relatives. If you don't have air conditioning, libraries, malls, and community centers can offer a welcome break from the heat. If you're planning to cool off on the water in a canoe, kayak, or paddleboard, police are reminding you that a life jacket belongs on you, not just with you. Barrie police charged 8 paddleboarders on Canada Day for failing to wear one. Even boaters are being encouraged to keep life jackets on. A medical emergency, sudden weather change, or equipment failure can leave little time to gear up when it matters the most. OPP have renewed their appeal for information 1 year after a fatal hit-and-run in Innisfil. Investigators say 35-year-old Jessica Follett of Richmond Hill was struck while walking along Highway 89 near 5th Side Road around 2 in the morning, July 13th of last year. Police continue to search for the driver of an eastbound blue passenger vehicle that left the scene. Surgical services are fully back online at South Muskoka Memorial Hospital in Bracebridge. Both elective and emergency procedures had been suspended while crews repaired the chiller system serving the operating area. Another road closure to navigate today. Yonge Street will be shut down between Mapleview Drive and St. Paul's Crescent for the next 3 days. While sewer work is completed, detours will route traffic along St. Paul's. Tonight's Music in the Square concert in Bradford features Let's Go Girls, a tribute to Shania Twain and Dolly Parton. Show starts at 7 at the BWG Public Square. If it's news to you, could be news to us too. Text the newsroom at 705-797-1111. Jordan Walker captured last night's home run derby title, becoming the first St. Louis Cardinal to win the event. The MLB All-Star Game is tonight with Blue Jays manager John Schneider guiding the American League squad. Ernie Clement gets the start at third base and will bat ninth. Dylan Cease is

0: is a starting pitcher for the AL. At the World Cup, France takes on Spain in today's semifinal. England meets Argentina tomorrow. Toasty couple of days ahead. The forecast in 30.
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0: Sunny today, wind gusting to 60, high 34, humidex 42. Clear tonight, low just 23, mix of sun and clouds for tomorrow, high of 30, and a humidex near 35. It's 22 in Barrie, humidex at 30. 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

0: Barry's Rock Station, Rock 95, ZZ Top, and give me all your lovin', 637 with the Rock 95 Morning Crew. Good morning, it's Craig Bryan and MJ, 34 degrees, and very hot today with the yellow warning heat, 42 at the Humidex. Bryan had a good point yesterday. We had the mystery barbecue, and you walked into your, hopped into your car and realized that the air conditioner on full blast still isn't cold enough.
1: Right, like even after 10, 15 minutes, I was like, it's just not cold enough. Do I have an issue?
0: Yeah, and you start screaming at the damn thing.
1: Right.
0: Cool me!
1: God.
0: There'll be a lot of screaming going on today. This is a day where you want to stay as hydrated and as cool as you possibly can. Probably the warmest day of the year. 23 degrees and a clear sky for tonight. Tomorrow, it will be hot, but not nearly as hot as this. We're still only in the yellow warning, too, with the heat.
1: So. Yeah, which is surprising. My girlfriend's taken things. She's considered preparing a little bit and made me go get a pool yesterday, a tiny little pool.
0: Oh,
1: so we'll cool down.
0: Like a little Mr. Turtle pool?
1: Or, yeah, it was like $12.
0: To sit in or put your feet in?
1: Put our feet in.
0: You can do that in a bucket.
1: I know, and then we're still outside. I mean, I don't know if we should do that.
0: Yeah, that just looks like you can't afford anything else.
1: I know. There was a lot of people preparing yesterday and buying pools.
0: You
1: get a pool for like $200.
0: Yeah, this is the time of year to cash in on that business, for sure. Your Daily Dirt's on the way with Bryan. What's going on?
2: Paramount is reviving a horror franchise. Huey Lewis gives a health update, and I've got some Will Ferrell audio for you as well.
0: All right, let's get a look at traffic first. What's going on there?
2: 92 to Wasaga, 26 to Collingwood, 93 to Midland, and 90 to Angus. All moving great. I don't see any slowdowns on Highway 11. The rock blasting will start a little bit later, I believe, so we can wait for that. 404, no slowdowns there in the southbound lanes, which is great. And then the 400, north of Barrie all the way through Barrie down to Vaughan. We're in great shape this morning. I'm Bryan. More traffic in minutes on Rock 95.
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2: Freddy Krueger is returning to the big screen, which is a sentence I feel like that has always been true.
0: It feels like he's never left.
2: Right? So Paramount Pictures has acquired the U.S. rights to the original A Nightmare on Elm Street screenplay from the estate of creator Wes Craven. They're developing a new movie through Paramount Primal, which is their horror label, if you didn't know they had.
0: Okay.
2: So maybe they're really diving into horror movies, if they have their home label here.
0: Yeah, they got big ones. They got the two biggest franchises, I do believe. Friday the 13th and Nightmare on Elm Street are both theirs.
2: Okay, so there you are. Yeah, so they haven't revealed a ton of details yet. They just said it's going to be set in the world of the original, which is what you need to do.
0: Bring Johnny Depp back. Well, he was in the original.
2: The world of the original. I don't know if they're going to bring back the old actors.
0: Yeah.
2: Wouldn't that be nice, though?
0: But I will. Now, who's doing Freddy? That's the issue, right? Like, you got Robert Englund. He's a little too old for it now, I would imagine. They tried to reboot it. What was it? 2011, I want to say, with Jackie Earle Haley. That didn't really work, so...
2: So they'll try something else, and maybe it won't work.
0: I saw somebody make a suggestion.
2: Hmm.
0: Tim Robinson?
2: I don't know about that.
0: He threw it out there. I'm like, well, maybe. He's got that kind of face.
2: Does he? I mean, he put so much makeup on. I don't know. He doesn't move like him. Okay, Will Ferrell's appearance at the MLB Home Run Derby drew mixed reactions from fans during Netflix's first ever broadcast of the event. So he was joined on a panel with Luke Wilson to kick things off, and this is how it sounded.
13: Are you guys ready to watch some balls go very far into the air?
2: Listen, the rest of the event was good. That was a weird part at the beginning. But Netflix, when they get an event and they're going to stream it, they are going to plug.
0: They're going to cross-pollinate.
2: And that's what they do.
0: And that's the problem, because it doesn't make me want to watch anything else on Netflix that... Like, first of all,
2: I was going to tell you about Will Ferrell's new show coming out, but I won't.
0: Well, it's a golf show, right?
2: Yeah.
0: Feels like the show is 15 years too late.
2: It does.
0: You know what I mean?
2: Yeah.
0: Like, we know that Will Ferrell's going to run around the golf course in his underwear at some point.
2: Right. And I know. He was dressed up as the character last night, but then didn't act like the character. I don't know.
0: And the other thing I'll say is, I don't have any problem with them advertising their show, but doing commercials. Like, they have commercial breaks. So that's when you advertise your show. Well, don't give me this.
2: Yeah, they always try to get it in there a different way as well, right? Huey Lewis has revealed he's been basically deaf for nearly 9 years now because of Meniere's disease, saying the condition has taken music out of his life. He's 76 years old. He said he first lost hearing in one ear 35 years ago before losing most of the hearing in his other ear in 2018.
0: This makes me sad.
2: It certainly does. So he does use an implant, right, in a hearing aid, which helps him understand conversations. But he said music is so distorted that he can no longer sing or perform and then really enjoy it at all.
0: Yeah, because it'd be kind of cool to see him back out there, but, you know.
2: It just looks like he can't.
0: And Huey Lewis is just one of those guys I feel that you have to like.
2: He's a cool guy.
0: His music is so nostalgic. Like, everything you hear on Huey Lewis, it takes you back to a certain time, right? It's just, Sports was my very first album that I ever owned, right? So
2: very sad for 76-year-old Huey Lewis. I'm Brian. That's your Daily Dirt on Rock 95.
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0: Barry's Rock Station, Rock 95 with Nirvana and All Apologies, 650 with the Rock 95 Morning Crew. I took one for the team yesterday, Brian.
1: How'd you do that?
0: My son came home for dinner, and I had no idea that he was coming home for dinner, so I had dinner already laid out without him in mind.
1: Ooh.
0: Dinner was supposed to be just hamburgers. It was nothing huge. But I had
1: still can't have any.
0: But I only had two. I had two burgers. I prep my meals out for the week meticulously because I don't want to go back to the grocery store.
1: So he threw you off.
0: So I had two hamburgers and I had one veggie burger laid out for my wife because she doesn't eat meat.
1: Okay.
0: Or ground beef anyway. He comes home. I'm like swearing up a storm. Like, what am I going to do now?
1: And just try to pretend everything's out of control. You're inside the kitchen yelling.
0: I said, I guess I'll have a veggie burger, which I don't like. You know, I know some people are thinking, oh, come on, suck it up. No, I don't care for veggie burgers.
1: Yeah, it's not an exciting dinner.
0: It's not my thing. So I kind of casually mentioned it to him. I said, I'm going to have a veggie burger because you came home and you weren't supposed to come home. He's like, I'm going to run out and get hamburgers if you want, Dad. I'm like, it's fine. I'll eat the veggie burger. And that's what I did. And it tasted like bread.
1: Boy, you really did take one for the team.
0: I took one for the team.
1: I'm surprised. So your son didn't step up to take one for the team.
0: He's not eating a veggie burger. There's no way.
1: Really?
0: He's saying, I'll take this veggie burger. Okay. And that's what it tasted like. The one my wife gets, it has a little bit of a black bean flavor to it, which I guess I got that.
1: Yeah.
0: But ultimately, the sponginess of it tasted like I had bread and then bread and then bread.
1: Right.
0: Just a bread sandwich.
1: Dirty sponge. You don't talk anybody into a veggie burger.
0: No, it's hard. You know, you're either sold already from birth or you're...
1: I know, because everybody who has a veggie burger, they always describe it and say, it's not bad.
0: Yeah. Well, so you threw the question out there about taking one for the team, because I took one for the team. You threw it on Facebook, and we got some interesting stories. Yeah. Better than mine, actually.
1: Scott Cook said, as a kid playing hockey, we didn't have a goaltender. Oh, so we're going to have to forfeit. He volunteered 10-0 later. he goes, I had one of my own players yelling at me. The crowd went crazy watching the goalie throwing punches with his own defenseman.
0: Oh, nobody else stepped up. That's terrible.
1: Yeah, you can't do that. Mercedes said, one time my sister had chicken from a food truck outside the Blue Jays game. Well, she got sick on the way home, and as you know, you can't just pull over in traffic. So I took my sweater off, and she used it as a
0: threw up in the sweater.
1: That's very taking one for a team.
0: Uh-huh.
1: Would you take off a piece of clothing for that?
0: It depends on the shirt. Like, I'm not doing cashmere.
1: Well, you don't wear cashmere. And then Scott, this one just kind of sad. Took the blame for a coworker screw up. He was close to retirement. I was 19. I got fired. Didn't get a thank you from the guy.
0: Oh, that's brutal. Man, the guy was close to retirement. I'm sure he could have been.
1: Yeah, you would think
0: a little bit of leeway for him.
1: Now, we say that.
0: Yeah.
1: How big of a screw-up?
0: Yeah. If you got fired, it's pretty big. 705-721-ROCK for rapid-fire text. We want to know. Let us in on your stories on how you took one for the team.
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0: We'll take care of a news update for you at 7 o'clock, and Dan Blakely is in with that. What do we got today?
13: The heat and humidity will already have you on edge, and this isn't going to help. Another road closure in Barrie. Tell you more, top of the hour.
0: 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Good morning.

0: All right, let's get an update for you. We'll do that in just a second. It's traffic first, though, and seeing what's happening there. MJ's off, so here's Brian.
1: Roads are in great condition this morning. 90 to Angus, 93 to Midland, 26 to Collingwood, 92 to Wasaga. I see no slowdowns there. Highway 11, that's in great shape this morning as well. And then the 404, looking at the southbound lanes there for the commuters, I don't see any hiccups. And then looking at the 400, we are good north of Barrie, all the way through Barrie, all the way down to Vaughan. Smooth sailing. If you see anything on the roads, you can text us, 705-721-ROCK. I'm Brian. More traffic in minutes on Rock 95.
0: 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We have nothing you need, but everything you want. Here's Dan Blakely.
2: Good morning. Here's what Barrie's talking about. Expected to be the roughest day of the heat wave, with the Humidex pushing 42. If you can, keep outdoor time to a minimum. 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And keep the sun out by closing blinds and curtains. Crank the AC, fire up a fan, or head somewhere cooler. If you have no relief at home, community centers, libraries, and shopping malls can offer a break from the heat. Watch for the warning signs of heat exhaustion, headache, nausea, dizziness, intense thirst, dark urine, and extreme fatigue. If those symptoms hit, stop what you're doing, get out of the heat, and drink some water. Humidity eases a bit tomorrow, with even more relief expected by Thursday. A year after a deadly hit-and-run in Innisfil, OPP are still looking for answers. 35-year-old Jessica Follett of Richmond Hill was killed after being struck by an eastbound blue vehicle on Highway 89 in the early morning hours of July 13th of last year. The driver never stopped. Investigators are also trying to track down the driver of a white SUV believed to have been traveling close behind the suspect vehicle. Elective and emergency surgeries are back on track at South Muskoka Memorial Hospital in Bracebridge following repairs to the chiller system serving the operating area. During the work, some procedures were temporarily moved to Huntsville District Memorial Hospital. Also in Bracebridge, crews are installing updated speed limit signs on select roads. New limits of 40 and 50 kilometers an hour are being introduced based on factors like road curves, surface conditions, and traffic volume. The changes are part of the town's transportation master plan aimed at improving safety, reducing the risk of serious crashes, and supporting more accessible housing development. The team behind the raw and reflective calendar has handed over a check for $13,500 to Gilda's Club Simcoe Muskoka. The calendar, featuring local cancer survivors, has raised just shy of $150,000 over the last 7 years. Jordan Walker last night became the first St. Louis Cardinal to capture baseball's home run derby. The All-Star game goes tonight, with Blue Jays manager John Schneider guiding the American League squad, Dylan Cease getting the start on the mound, and Ernie Clement starting at third and batting ninth. At the World Cup, France takes on Spain in today's semifinal. England and Argentina square off tomorrow. Today's one-word weather, incendiary. The forecast in 30.
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2: Sunny, hot, and humid today. High 34. Humidex near 42. Clear tonight. Low backs off to 23. For tomorrow, a mix of sun and clouds. High around 30. Humidex at 35. It's 22 in Barrie. Humidex at 30. For updates all day long, follow us on Blue Sky and X at Barrie 360 or online at Barrie360.com.
5: 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Okay, then.
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0: Barry's Rock Station, Rock 95, Pearl Jam, elderly woman behind a counter in a small town. 707, Rock 95 Morning Crew. Good morning. It's Craig, Brian, and MJ with MJ Away today. 34 degrees and Humidex 42. The heat level is in the yellow warning stage. Clear tonight, 23 degrees, and then tomorrow it's 30, Humidex 35. All sunshine today, it's 23, Humidex 31. And if you haven't heard by now, it is hot. So it's a little bit of a Sahara Desert out there.
1: We're going to go around the world to some other very hot places.
0: Okay.
1: And we're going to see how Barry stacks up.
0: Okay.
1: For today.
0: Are we the hottest place in the world right now?
1: Right. That's what we'll find out. We're certainly the hottest day of the year so far for us.
0: Sure. Yes.
1: There could be another one on the way, or this could be it.
0: Yeah.
1: Stereotypically, Las Vegas, very hot.
0: Very hot, but aren't they going through a little bit of a spell right now where it's cooler?
1: Listen to you. So, Barry, 34 feels like 42. The number 42 is what we're going to focus on, that it feels like 42.
0: 42. Okay?
1: So, do you think we are hotter than Las Vegas?
0: I do at this point in time right now, I think. This is going to be a hotter day.
1: I can't believe you had some inside info on Las Vegas.
0: Hey, I study.
1: So, Las Vegas today will be 39 degrees.
0: Oh.
1: So feeling like 39.
0: Okay. It's not as cool as I thought.
1: What do you mean? That's a cold day for them. Yeah, so we're going to be hotter than them.
0: Okay.
1: Halifax. In the summer, Halifax. Do you think Barry is going to be warmer than Halifax today? What do you know about that? He just studies Las Vegas.
0: Yeah, I just go to the West. I think this is a trick question, and I think Halifax is probably toastier today.
1: You do?
0: Well,
1: 28 degrees.
0: Oh, what are you doing?
1: No, it's a beautiful summer day there, along the ocean. Very enjoyable.
0: Good day to be in Halifax.
1: Good day to be in Halifax.
0: Okay.
1: All right, let's go to the other side of the world. Sydney, Australia.
0: Ah, they're hot, aren't they?
1: Do you think that Barry is warmer than Sydney, Australia?
0: I think we are warmer than Sydney,
1: really?
0: Australia. Yeah. Yeah. Am I wrong?
1: No, that was good. It is a trick. It's winter there.
0: Is it?
1: Yeah, Southern Hemisphere.
0: Look at that. I didn't know.
1: Oh, you didn't? Just blind luck. Yeah. No, they got 18 to 20 degrees.
0: Oh, yeah. Okay.
1: No big deal.
0: It's a nice winter.
1: Okay, New York City. Do you think Barry is hotter than New York City?
0: Well, I feel that this heat wave that we're going through right now is going to stretch down into the cities, past the border. And I feel when New York gets hot, it gets hot. I bet you they're hotter than us today.
1: I love when you explain it.
0: Thank you.
1: They're going to be 35 feeling like 36. So
0: man, it's a beautiful day in New York City.
1: Yeah, it's damn. It's great when you get it wrong.
0: Yeah.
1: It's nice.
0: I'm wrong all the time.
1: Okay, so Dubai.
0: Oh, come on.
1: Do you think Barry is going to be hotter today than Dubai will be? Dubai's ahead of us. I already have their numbers.
0: Ah.
1: What do you think? Tell us.
0: I think Dubai's hotter.
1: Yeah?
0: Yeah.
1: That's it.
0: You want an explanation?
1: Yeah.
0: It's always hotter, isn't it?
1: Dubai, 38 right now.
0: Right
1: feeling
0: now.
1: Like 45.
0: Hey! Yeah, so there hotter. We go.
1: Okay, what do you know about London, England?
0: London, England is always cold and wet.
1: and you would say that at any point in the year.
0: I could say that, yeah. I don't know if it ever has seen 42. Is that the truth?
1: I would go with it. It's 29 feeling like 29.
0: Okay,
1: today.
0: There you go.
1: Okay, last one. Let's see how you feel about this one. Tulsa, Oklahoma.
0: Oh.
1: What do you think? Is Barry hotter than Tulsa? Tell us what you know about Tulsa.
0: The Tulsa King usually gets pretty hot. He complains about it a lot.
1: Yeah,
0: I'm going to say we're hotter.
1: Barry is hotter than Tulsa today. 33 feeling like 36.
0: There we go.
1: No, but still hot.
0: So other than Dubai,
1: yeah,
0: we're hot. we're the hottest place on earth.
2: Yeah, other than Dubai. No surprise there.
0: No,
2: right?
0: No, exactly. All right, stay cool any way you can. It is going to be a warm one for sure. Let's get a look at the roads with traffic first, and it's brought to you by Herbert's Boots. Way more than just boots. Discover online. Brian, what's up?
1: 90 to Angus, 93 to Midland, 26 to Collingwood, 92 to Wasaga. All in great shape. Highway 11, no slowdowns. They will have the rock blasting happening a little bit later starting today, and that could cause you some slowdowns. And then looking at the 404, that looks to be in great condition this morning, and 400 is moving very well north of Barrie, through Barrie, Cookstown, all the way down to Canada's Wonderland and the Vaughan area. We don't have any congestion there as of now. If you see anything on the roads, you can text us, 705-721-ROCK. I'm Brian. More traffic in minutes on Rock 95.
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0: Barry's Rock Station, Rock 95, Steve Earle, Copperhead Road, 720 with the Rock 95 Morning Crew. Good morning, Craig, Brian, and MJ with MJ off this week. Text line open at 705-721-ROCK. And let's read a bunch of your thoughts. What do we got, Brian?
1: Nick texted in here. He said, just please keep in mind people that are working in extra hot conditions today. He said, roofers, factory workers, kitchens, steel mills, road crews, farms.
0: I hope they get extra breaks today. Is that out of the question?
1: No,
0: I know
1: it's not.
0: It's not.
1: No, I've had extra breaks.
0: Yeah. Because, you know, I know productivity suffers, but come on.
1: Yeah.
0: Got to hydrate.
1: Well, we can't, but then you go to take a break, and I remember them saying, we can't turn the truck on. We can't leave it on. I go, oh, I'll just sit in the hot box of the truck? Okay, good. Good.
0: What's the hottest job you ever had?
1: I mean, just being outside garbage or landscaping.
0: Yeah.
1: Yeah. Nothing that I was hot inside.
0: Oh, I did one where I was in a truck, like lugging tires around in 40-degree heat and the sun just beating down on the truck. Yeah, it wasn't fun.
1: With your shirt off and everything?
0: Oh, yeah, I took my shirt off. Yeah, that's what I did.
1: Sitting, walking around.
0: 20-year-old boy with his shirt off.
1: There you go, right? Michelle texted, Craig, have you watched a documentary on the history of the Blue Jays called The Blue Jays Way? So far, they have aired one episode called The Founding Feathers.
0: That's yeah, you funny. Like that, huh?
1: As a lifetime Blue Jays fan, I thoroughly enjoyed it going down memory lane. It is fun to see some old footage of the original players and games.
0: Yeah, it's seven parts. So they go through every... I didn't see it yet. I still have it recorded, the first episode, but they're going to go through every stage of the Blue Jays. Bat flip, you know, championships, World Series, you name it. They're going to be a part of it, so... yeah, I'm looking forward to it. Might dive into it tonight.
1: Here's a text. This one just came in. Said, be a tough day to repair a sauna.
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1: Good morning. Here's what Barry's talking
0: about. Hold on.
1: About.
0: Pressing buttons all over the place. News first, or traffic first before we get there. Brian, what's going on?
2: All right, let's do traffic. 92 to Wasaga, 26 to Collingwood, 93 to Midland, moving great. 90 to Angus, no problems there. Highway 11 is in good shape. And then, nothing on the 404 either. Southbound lanes, those are wide open. And then the 400, north of Barrie, we're fine and moving through Barrie. It looks like we just have minor congestion once you approach the Vaughan area, but nothing major there. If you see anything on the roads, you can text us 705-721-ROCK. I'm Brian. More traffic in minutes on Rock 95.
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1: Good morning. Here's what Barry's talking about. Expected to be the most uncomfortable day of the current heat wave. Humidex closing in on 42. You'll want to limit your outdoor activities. 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If you can't find one, make your way to a community center, library, or shopping mall. Early signs of heat exhaustion include headache, nausea, dizziness, thirst, dark urine, and intense fatigue. All signs you should stop what you're doing and drink water. It'll be less humid tomorrow. There's more relief in the works for Thursday. If you're cooling off in a canoe, kayak, or paddleboard, make sure you're wearing a life jacket, not just have it with you. Barrie Police charged 8 paddleboarders for not wearing one on July 1st. Even if you're on a boat, best to be wearing one. A medical emergency, change in the weather, or equipment failure could make it hard to get one on when you need it most. A year after a deadly failed to remain crash in Innisfil, OPP continue to search for answers. 35-year-old Jessica Follett of Richmond Hill was killed after being hit by an eastbound blue-colored vehicle on Highway 89 in the early morning hours of July 13th last year. The driver did not stop. Investigators also hoping to speak with the driver of a white SUV believed to have been traveling close behind the suspect vehicle. Elective and emergency surgeries have resumed at South Muskoka Memorial Hospital in Bracebridge after repairs to the chiller system serving the operating area. During the repairs, some surgeries were shifted to Huntsville District Memorial Hospital. Still in Bracebridge, updated speed limit signs are being installed along select roads, reducing speed limits to 40 or 50 kilometers an hour, depending on factors such as curves in the road, surface type, and traffic volume. News happens anywhere, anytime. When you see news in the making, text Barry 360 at 705-797-1111. Jordan Walker became the first St. Louis Cardinal to win baseball's All-Star Dinger Derby. The All-Star game is tonight. Jays manager John Schneider leading the American League side. His ace Dylan Cease getting the start on the hill. Ernie Clement will start at third and bat ninth. France meets Spain in today's World Cup semifinal. England and Argentina play tomorrow. A fiery day ahead. The forecast in 30.
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1: Sunny today, hot and humid, high 34. Humidex closer to 42. Clear, down to 23 tonight. Mix of sun and clouds tomorrow, high near 30. Humidex 35. 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

0: Barry's Rock Station, Rock 95, and Minority with Green Day, 7:36 in the Rock 95 Morning Crew. Good morning. It's Craig, Brian, and MJ as we got 34 degrees, rather. And the humidex is hitting 42 today. The story is the heat. It's still in the yellow warning. 23 is where we are right now with that humidex. It feels like 31. We're getting all sorts of text in about the heat at 705-721-ROCK. Somebody said they're a pipe worker working outside wearing full leathers, fluffy mitts, and a helmet. My thermometer was buried at 50 degrees Celsius yesterday. I can't wait for today.
1: My Lord. I know. What point can we say, can we just wait a day?
0: Yeah, yeah.
1: I just don't know if you'd be getting the same quality of work done if it's that hot.
0: I mean, this is the kind of temperature where, you know, just shut it down.
1: Shut everything down. You do shut it down. The boss comes out and brings you cold drinks and gives you that break.
0: Yeah.
1: And then, you look good as the boss. You know what I mean? I'm giving you guys extra break.
0: And then we talked about taking one for the team earlier on, and I got several texts in for that as well.
1: Yeah, Conrad, this was a funny one. About 10 of us were playing volleyball at the beach and having a couple beers. Cop came up, and I had to say that they were all mine, so we only had to split one ticket. That's taking one for the team, Conrad.

0: Except for he's a jolly good fellow moment.
1: Yeah.
0: You know? There's not many of those really that are earned.
2: No.
0: But, you know.
2: I've been in a couple situations where a police officer says, well, somebody's getting a ticket.
1: and you look around and go, somebody's got to step up.
0: And we all need a Conrad in our life, don't we? All right, let's get the birthdays for July 14th.
2: All right, today is National Shark Awareness Day.
0: Oh, here we go.
2: You're where?
0: I am now.
2: Good. It's also National Nude Day.
0: Like that. And a perfect day to do it, too.
2: We did get a couple texts here. Happy birthday to my brother Mike from all your necessary and nephews. Happy birthday, Uncle Knuckles. And then another one for Uncle Knuckles. To Flash from Uncle Knuckles, Bernice and your twisted sister Jen. Rock on, buddy.
0: Uncle Knuckles, why do you think he's Uncle Knuckles? Harry Knuckles birthday. Or Big Knuckles?
2: Harry Knuckles, probably.
0: Harry, yeah, I'm thinking that too.
2: Or just no knuckles. You know when they call somebody something because they don't have it? Okay, celebrity-wise, we've got Jane Lynch celebrating a 66th birthday today. We've got Matthew Fox, who was on Lost. He's turning 60 years old today. And then I've got 14 seconds here for your clip of terrible acting.
0: Okay. You know I got sent here special just for you. Like on pay-per-view.
3: 25 quid. Watch me pull your face. Oh, don't be like that.
0: Is that The Room? The movie?
2: No.
0: No?
2: It could be, though, because that is... You'd say his name.
0: I don't know his name.
2: That's Conor McGregor.
0: Oh, is that Conor McGregor?
2: 38 years old today. That's from Roadhouse. He was such a laughingstock.
0: Yeah, well, he'll be in The Room, too. Then, I guess, yeah. So. All right, let's look at the roads. 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
2: 90 to Angus, 93 to Midland, 26 to Collingwood, 92 to Wasaga. All moving great this morning. Highway 11, I see construction northbound lanes. It's causing just a minor delay right after Severn Bridge. And then looking at the 400 north of Barrie, you're moving well all the way through Barrie, Cookstown. And then I'm seeing some congestion as you approach Vaughan there as well. But not a major delay at all. I'm Brian. More traffic in minutes on Rock 95.
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0: Station Rock 95, got you where I want you with the Flies and the Rock 95 Morning Crew. Good morning. It's Craig, Brian, and MJ with the Going Gas Up giveaway, where you have a chance to win a $500 gas card. We are going to qualify people all throughout the day today, which is powered by North Toronto Auction. You don't want to miss their gigantic two-day live unreserved auction, July 24th and 25th, which you can preview online at northtorontoauction.com. Qualifying people throughout the week, and then on Monday, we call out a name. That person has 9 minutes, 57 seconds to call us back to win that $500 gas card, as we did yesterday. So let's get somebody into the draw for today. Who's this?
1: This is Paul.
0: Paul, how are you?
1: I'm doing well, thanks.
0: Excellent. You're caller number 9.
1: Fantastic.
0: How are you keeping cool today?
1: Trying to stay in the office with the AC.
2: That's the move. Did you wear pants, though? Because you're inside all day where you know it's going to be cold.
1: I have pants, but I brought shorts. Well, shorts.
0: Brought shorts.
2: Yeah. That's a move. And, Paul, we found out it's National Nude Day.
0: Go drive those shorts home. You don't need them.
1: I don't think I'm going to get away with that at work.
0: Coworkers are going to love you. We're going to qualify you for a $500 gas card. How does that sound?
1: That sounds amazing. Thanks, guys.
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0: Got a news update coming up for you in just a few moments with Dan Blakely. 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
0: Tragically Hip and Poets on Barry's Rock Station, Rock 95. Good morning.

0: All right, we got an update for you coming up in just a moment. Find out what Barry's talking about. Let's get traffic first in now. And for MJ, here's Brian.
1: Highway 11, there's construction northbound lanes. It's causing a minor delay right after Severn Bridge. Looking over to 90 to Angus, 93 to Midland, 26 to Collingwood, 92 to Wasaga. Those are all in great shape. And then the 400 north of Barry moving well. And then through Cookstown all the way down to Vaughan area. And it looks like we have a bit of congestion once you hit Canada's Wonderland and Vaughan, but nothing major there as of yet. If you see anything on the road, 705-721 Rock on the text line. I'm Brian. More traffic in minutes on Rock 95.
0: 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Here's a Rock 95 News update. It's from Paul Sadler Motors, 550 Bayfield Street, Barry, with Dan Blakely.
2: Good morning. Here's what Barry's talking about. Humidity. It's already breached 30 today. Expected to reach into the 40s as the heat warning continues. You know the drill. Keep outdoor activities to a minimum. Keep lots of water close at hand and check in on elderly relatives and friends. Libraries, malls, and community centers are good places to check into if you're without air conditioning. Another detour gets in your way today. Yonge Street between Mapleview and St. Paul's to be closed for 3 days for sewer work in the area. You'll be shunted onto St. Paul's to get around it. OPP have renewed their call for information a year after a fatal hit and run in Innisfil. Investigators say 35-year-old Jessica Follett of Richmond Hill was struck while walking along Highway 89 around 2 in the morning on July 13th last year. The mother of five was found dead on the shoulder near 5th Side Road. Police are still looking for the driver of an eastbound blue passenger vehicle that fled the scene. Surgical services at Muskoka Algonquin Healthcare in Bracebridge have been fully restored. Elective and emergency procedures had been halted while the chiller system serving the operating area was repaired. The folks behind the raw and reflective calendar have handed a $13,500 check to Gilda's Club Simcoe Muskoka. Proceeds from this year's calendar featuring local cancer survivors brings the total raised over the past 7 years to just under $150,000. Tonight's Music in the Square in Bradford features Let's Go Girls, a tribute to Shania Twain and Dolly Parton, starts at 7 at the BWG Public Square. News happens anywhere, anytime. When you see news in the making, text Barry 360 at 705-797-1111. Jordan Walker won last night's home run derby, the first St. Louis Cardinal to do so. The All-Star game is tonight. Jays manager John Schneider guiding the American League squad. His ace, Dylan Cease, will be on the mound. Ernie Clement will start at third and bat ninth. France meets Spain in today's World Cup semifinal. England and Argentina play tomorrow. Today's one-word weather, incendiary. The forecast in 30.
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2: Sunny, hot, and very humid today. High of 34. Humidex around 42. Clear down to 23 tonight. Mix of sun and clouds tomorrow. High near 30. Humidex 35. It's 23 in Barry. Humidex at 31. 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

0: Barry's Rock Station, Rock 95, already gone. Eagles, Rock 95 morning crew. 34 degrees, feeling 42. Humidex gets us into the yellow warning. It's 25 now, Humidex 33. All right, we are fast approaching one of the coolest weekends in our area. Gossipalooza Music Festival, August 21st to 23rd, and we have Russipalooza here. How you doing, Russ?
1: Good, brother. How are you?
0: Good. Good to see you.
1: Good to be here.
0: Let's talk about the event. How are things looking this year? It looks pretty good. You brought us a poster that looks really awesome.
2: So. Yeah, we like that.
0: Yeah, yeah. That's...
1: Well, it's an art music festival, so we like to have cool art and cool music.
0: Yeah.
1: And this year we're just off to a banging start. We've got I'd say the best lineup we've ever had for music. And it's going to be a great weekend.
0: Yeah, I was going to blurt out the headliner, but I didn't want to do that. It'd steal your thunder, but go ahead.
1: Well, the headliner this year is our own Feral Minx.
0: Feral Minx, yes.
1: Feral Minx.
0: Yeah,
1: yeah,
0: they're cool. Yeah.
1: A band that started with us about 4 years ago,
0: yeah.
1: And on a little stage on a Sunday, and now has come back due to fan voting. And
0: they have a following, too.
1: They do.
0: They're like, I guess... Glorious Sons kind of a way where people will follow them from
2: yes,
0: town to town.
2: Yes, absolutely. They're from my hometown.
0: And they are from your
2: yes.
0: hometown.
2: Good
0: so,
2: sure.
0: yeah,
2: mm-hmm.
0: very cool.
2: Good sure, yeah.
0: Yeah. Who else is there?
1: Well, we got the Manic Boys and Girls Club will be coming back from
0: right.
1: Toronto.
0: Yeah.
1: We've got just, honestly, so Gossipalooza is a curated festival.
0: Yeah.
1: So this year we got 1,000 submissions, over 1,000, and we went through them all, and we chose out what we think to be some of the best bands people should hear in this area. And
0: that is a wild undertaking to go through 1,000 submissions and then try to pick your favorite 30.
1: The best thing in the world to do.
0: Yeah, yeah, true.
1: It's like Christmas.
0: Yeah.
1: I hear these bands for the first time, and I'm like, how has nobody heard these guys? Or we check them out. They got, it's just blue skies for these guys. So the best thing you could ever do is go to our website and look up the lineup for this year and get to know some of these bands and come out. I swear, if you listen to our playlist, you're going to come out and you're going to fall in love with some of these bands that are playing.
0: Yeah, if you're just a music fan and you like live music, then this is a dream for you, right? It's just a full weekend of it.
1: It truly is, yeah. And it's, we've got some international attention. So we got bands that submit from around the world now to come out and play for the coolest people. Gossipalooza is a community of amazing music-loving people that just, it's the vibe that people talk about the most. It's like coming through the backyard and seeing your old friends you haven't seen for a long time. They got a beer waiting for you.
0: That's a good way to put it.
2: Yeah, it's quite nice. Yeah. Even all the volunteers that you guys have, they do have a good vibe going on. It's
1: Everybody's
2: nice.
1: Just smiling, hugging. It's like, a little piece of the 60s. And it's also like a music revolution as well. Gossipalooza has a purpose, and that was really to light a fire in the Ontario music scene. And we've done that over the past few years.
0: Yeah, I think so too. Yeah,
1: we so it's really got an element of a community to it. A lot of independent music scene element, and just this amazing family. Community that comes together for things for the whole family, food, kid zones, camping under the stars, late night parties.
2: There you go.
1: You want to party all night or get up and go to the cafe stage in the morning, there's something for everybody.
0: Yeah, you don't have to commit to the full weekend. You'd like that for sure to do some camping. But you can get one day passes as well too.
1: You get one day passes.
0: Pick your day or whatever.
1: Very affordable.
0: Yeah, you've got all sorts of food vendors and trucks and.
2: And Craig, are you part of the family? Because he's back again. He's a very important role, doesn't he?
0: I enjoyed it last year. We were part of the Battle of the Bands there to pick a winner. And she's actually performing this year at Gossipalooza, too.
2: There we are.
0: So,
1: Fiora,
0: she's great.
1: We'll
0: be
1: back.
0: Yeah.
1: And we're excited to see what happens this year. And what a great way to kick off the whole event.
0: Yeah.
1: Doing a Battle of the Bands looking for, Simcoe County's next big rock
0: band. Yeah, it's great. So if I want to get tickets to this, gossipalooza.com. They are on sale right now, right?
1: Gusapalooza.com is the place to go.
0: And that's where you go?
1: That's where you go.
0: Perfect. And what else do we need to cover here? Do we need to cover
2: it's just
0: anything
2: at the,
0: else?
2: Yeah, kind of end of the summer, right?
0: Yeah. You got a good location for it, too. I like Cookstown.
1: Yeah, Georgian-based team show grounds in Cookstown.
0: A lot of room
1: where,
0: there?
1: That's where the home of Gus is.
0: And the home of Gus. How is Gus?
1: How's Gus doing? Who is Gus? And we always have to explain that Gus is the festival. It's like Uncle Buck.
0: Yeah.
1: You know, that, that loving embrace of Gus. You come home to Gus every year.
0: Your poster says, "We are Gus."
1: We are Gus.
0: We're all Gus, aren't
1: we? Gus.
0: Yeah, perfect. All right, well, good seeing you, and we'll keep in touch and see how things are going as we get closer to the date, and looking forward to getting out there and having some fun.
1: Thanks for having me. We'll see you August 21st to 23rd.
0: All right. Now let's look at the roads with traffic first. In for MJ, here's Brian.
2: Highway 11, we've got some minor construction northbound lanes causing a minor delay right after Severn Bridge. And then 90 to Angus, 93 to Midland, 26 to Collingwood, and 92 to Wasaga, all in great shape, moving well. And then looking at the 400 north of Barrie, we're fine. And then for the commuters, you head towards Cookstown, all good. It's right before Canada's Wonderland. We do have an accident in the southbound lanes, which is causing a delay as well. If you see anything on the road, 705-721-ROCK. I'm Brian. More traffic in minutes on Rock 95.
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1: Got Jamie here. 30-Second Song Challenge time. All you need to do is get the song titles of each one of these tunes in 30 seconds, and you're going to be a winner. Don't worry about who sings the songs. We're just looking at the song titles. If you get stuck, yell pass, and if there's time on the clock, we'll get back to it, and Brian's going to throw up the clock once I begin the first song. Jamie, are you ready to start?
2: Yes.
1: Okay. Here we go. Nice and loud with your answers. Song one. Did you pass?
2: Yeah.
3: Okay. Yeah. It was the under your breath pass.
1: Yeah, yeah. You need to. I don't know if you're in a library, but you need to speak up. So let's get into song number two. How much time?
3: 20 seconds
1: left. Here we go.
2: Okay.
3: Ask the people at the library to help you.
1: Yeah. Good.
3: How
1: much time now?
3: 10 seconds, Jamie.
1: All right, here we go with song number three.

0: You hate hearing this. Everyone does.
1: Yeah, yeah. Why do you have that?
2: Not my era.
1: Not your era. Well, let's go through the era here. We had one of these nights with the Eagles. That was song one. Lunatic Fringe with Red Rider was song number two. And then Come On, Feel the Noise, which they actually started the song saying. So that was song number three. So thanks for playing along on the 30-second song challenge brought to you by Bayfield Ford Lincoln, bayfieldford.com.
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0: The congestion now right about Elgin Mills, so be wary of that. And then looking at the 400, north of Barrie, we're good. I do just see that accident they're still working on before Canada's Wonderland, so southbound lanes on your way into Vaughan on the 400 are delayed. I'm Brian, more traffic in minutes on Rock 95.
1: 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And here's Dan Blakely.
2: Good morning. Here's what Barrie's talking about. Expected to be the most uncomfortable day of the current heat wave. A Humidex closing in on 42. You'll want to limit your outdoor activities. 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Make your way to a community center, library, or shopping mall. Early signs of heat exhaustion include headache, nausea, dizziness, thirst, dark urine, and intense fatigue. All signs you should stop what you're doing and drink water. It'll be less humid tomorrow, more relief in the works on Thursday. A year after a deadly failed to remain crash in Innisfil, OPP continue to search for answers. 35-year-old Jessica Follett of Richmond Hill was killed after being hit by an eastbound blue vehicle on Highway 89 in the early morning hours of July 13th last year. The driver did not stop. Investigators also hoping to speak with the driver of a white SUV believed to have been traveling close behind the suspect vehicle. Elective and emergency surgeries have resumed at South Muskoka Memorial Hospital in Bracebridge after repairs to the chiller system serving the operating area. During the repairs, some surgeries were shifted to Huntsville District Memorial Hospital. Still in Bracebridge, updated speed limit signs are being installed along select roads, reducing speed limits to 40 or 50 kilometers an hour, depending on factors such as curves in the road, surface type, and traffic volume. This is part of the town's transportation master plan to improve stopping distances and lower the risk of serious collisions. Another road closure to navigate today. Yonge Street will be shut down between Mapleview Drive and St. Paul's Crescent for the next 3 days. While sewer work is completed, detours will route traffic along St. Paul's. If it's news to you, it may be news to us, too. Text us at 705-797-1111. Jordan Walker last night became the first St. Louis Cardinal to win baseball's All-Star Dinger Derby. The All-Star game is tonight. Jays manager John Schneider leading the American League side. His ace Dylan Cease gets the start on the hill. Ernie Clement will start at third base and bat ninth in the lineup. France meets Spain in today's World Cup semifinal. England and Argentina play tomorrow. Toasty couple of days ahead. The forecast in 30.
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2: Sunny, hot, and very humid today. High near 34. Humidex 42. Clear, just 23 tonight. Mix of sun and clouds tomorrow. High back up to 30. Humidex to 35. It's 23 in Barrie. Humidex 31. 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

0: Barry's Rock Station, Rock 95, that's all. Genesis 837 and the Rock 95 Morning Crew. Good morning, it's Craig, Brian, and MJ with 34 degrees and a very hot day as we are in the yellow warning with 42 in that Humidex a little later on this afternoon. Going to be clear tonight and 23 degrees. Tomorrow a little cooler. Right now we're at 25, already up to 33 with that Humidex. And MJ's off, so your daily dirt belongs to Brian. What do we got?
1: Paramount is reviving a horror franchise. Huey Lewis gives a health update, and I have some Will Ferrell audio for you as well.
0: All right, let's look at the roads with traffic first now. What's going on there?
1: Highway 11, we do have construction northbound lanes right after Severn Bridge, so causing minor delays there in the northbound lanes. But 90 to Angus, 93 to Midland, 26 to Collingwood, 92 to Wasaga are all open, wide open. And then looking at the 404, southbound lanes by Elgin Mills. It is pretty heavily congested there, so expect delays. And then looking at the 400 north of Barrie, moving well all the way through Barrie, Cookstown, and then they're still dealing with that accident right by Canada's Wonderland in the south southbound lanes towards Vaughan there. So you've got delays there as well. 705-721-ROCK on the text line. I'm Brian. More traffic in minutes on Rock 95.
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0: Action! 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And here's Brian.
1: Freddy Krueger is going to be returning to the big screen. Paramount Pictures has acquired the U.S. rights to the original A Nightmare on Elm Street screenplay from the estate of creator Wes Craven, and they're developing a new movie through Paramount Primal, which is their horror label. So maybe they're going to be leaning into more horror projects.
0: Okay.
1: They didn't release any details other than the fact they said the film will be set in the world of the original. original classic, so it still exists there.
0: I've never been a Freddy Krueger guy. I like horror movies, but I think I like my killers a little more silent. He talks too much.
1: You think he's a loudmouth?
0: He's a loudmouth.
1: That's the problem.
0: And he has like predatory behavior and gross, and I just don't like. It's just
1: he
0: does. Not my
1: he
0: thing.
1: Looks gross. Yes.
0: Yeah. Like when Freddy versus Jason came out, I was rooting for Jason.
1: Oh, you picked a side.
0: I picked Jason, yeah. He was my guy.
1: You want them both to go down. Okay, Will Ferrell's appearance at the Home Run Derby last night drew mixed reactions from fans during Netflix's first ever broadcast of the event. He was joined on a panel with Luke Wilson to kick things off. Right at the very beginning, this is how it went.
2: Black Art Santa special.
1: That's not it.
0: No. That's Conor McGregor, isn't
1: yeah.
0: it?
1: Yeah. Now, people are comparing this. They're saying this is bad acting, too.
0: Here okay.
11: Philadelphia, here we are for the Home Run Derby. Oh, my goodness. Are you guys ready to watch some balls go very far into the air?
1: That's when you want the Philadelphia crowd to boo him. And I think they did. They were booing a lot of people. But Netflix, you know, when they stream an event, they always find a way to plug their projects. And that was such a weird one. Will Ferrell was only at the beginning for like 3 or 4 minutes.
0: Sometimes you plan out a plug and hope it brings in people. And I think it did more harm than good. It just made me think that it probably won't be a funny show.
1: Right.
0: Because they weren't funny.
1: I know. And he's been promoting that show all over the place and doing random, you know, all kinds of stunts. Yeah. He did it for an underwear company. I don't know if you saw that as well.
0: Yeah, it's also a show, which means it's probably going to be like 10 episodes and a little too much. You know, like an hour and a half movie might be something you can do. It's a goofy golfer, isn't it?
1: Yeah, definitely is. All right. That's what Will Ferrell plays. Okay, Huey Lewis. He's revealed he's been basically deaf for 9 years because of Meniere's disease, saying the condition has taken music out of his life, which is so sad. He's 76 years old. He first lost hearing in one ear 35 years ago, and now he's lost most of hearing in the other ear since 2018. So he uses an implant and a hearing aid, he says, that can make him understand conversations, but the music is distorted, meaning he doesn't sing or perform and can't do so.
0: Yeah, that's sad.
1: Yeah, it is.
0: I've seen Huey's perform before, back in the 90s, I want to say. Early 90s.
1: Yeah.
0: I was just a teenager at the time, and there was a quiet moment in the concert where nothing was going on, and I yelled out, "Huey!" as loud as I could, and he acknowledged me and goes, "Well, thank you, sir."
1: Oh! Everybody turned around and just, like, tipped their cap to you and everything?
0: Yeah, that was my claim to fame for many years.
1: I'm Brian. That's your Daily Nerd on Rock 95.
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0: 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Bayview Drive, Barrie. They have a date that they're going to be opening up the Gordie Howe Bridge, finally.
1: Hey, finally. It's been sitting there, ready to go.
0: Yeah, just collecting dust. Mm-hmm. Now they've got cars over it on July 27th. So Brian hopes to be the very first one to...
1: I would love to be. I won't be, but I would love to be. Very exciting. Someone will go over it and make a big stink out of it.
0: And why wouldn't you?
1: You know, it could be our prime minister or their president. Who knows?
0: I mean, you made a big stink when you went across Harvey. That was a big deal for you.
1: That is a big deal, still locally.
0: Still, yeah. Your name's there etched in the... you got a little plate.
1: Thanks for bringing it up, too, because some people forget that I did that. I went through the first yellow.
0: Yeah, you did, yeah. But a day later, there was graffiti.
1: I love that story. It was bright pink.
0: You knew somebody was planning that.
1: I know.
0: So who's going to be the first one to graffiti up the Gordie Howe Bridge? There's a road closure up north starting today until October, and it's a very interesting reason. Rock blasting, which I don't know. I kind of want to see. Somebody film that.
1: I would love to see that. That's crazy. You probably have to be a serious distance away.
0: You would. I just want to know if it's regular, like, you know, Acme TNT from the Looney Tunes.
1: Yeah. Is that who you hire? You bring him in?
0: You bring in Wally Coyote to blow up the bridge?
1: Hey, he'll get it down. He knows what he's doing. He's been doing it for years.
0: It's from Severn Bridge Road up past Gravenhurst on Highway 11, and it'll be closed Tuesday to Thursday. And they're going to open up again for weekend traffic all the way through to October. So you're
1: encouraged. Yeah, all the way through to October. So that's the other thing, you know, because I'm not familiar with the rock blasting. I thought they'd get it done like...
0: There's a lot of rocks, I guess. No, they're doing something. So motorists are encouraged to plan ahead. And later on tonight, it is the All-Star Game for Major League Baseball. There's some Blue Jays that are going to be a part of it, even though their record is terrible. John Schneider, the manager, got the privilege of managing the team because he was the manager of the Jays and they were American League champions. So that's... what happens there. So he brought some buddies with him. Dylan Cease is going to be starting the game. So the Jays have a starting pitcher, which is kind of nice. And then you got Ernie Clement, who's a favorite. People love this guy.
1: They certainly do.
0: Yeah, for whatever reason. I don't know if it's just because he's cute.
1: I think that's why people like
0: cute,
1: him.
0: Cute, huh?
1: He's handsome.
0: Yeah. Yeah. Handsome is the key. Yeah? It doesn't matter your skills, but...
1: This isn't new information.
0: This is the way people treat sports.
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1: So it's a little bit of a Sahara Desert out there.
2: We're going to go around the world to some other very hot places.
1: Okay.
2: And we're going to see how Barry stacks up.
1: Okay.
2: For today.
1: Are we the hottest place in the world right now?
2: Right. That's what we'll find out. We're certainly the hottest day of the year so far for us.
1: Sure. Yes.
2: There could be another one on the way, or this could be it.
1: Yeah.
2: Stereotypically, Las Vegas, very hot.
1: Very hot, but aren't they going through a little bit of a spell right now where it's cooler?
2: Listen to you. So Barry, 34 feels like 42. The number 42 is what we're going to focus on, that it feels like 42.
1: 42. Okay.
2: So do you think we are hotter than Las Vegas?
1: I do at this point in time right now, I think. This is going to be a hotter day.
2: I can't believe you had some inside info on Las Vegas.
1: Hey, I study.
2: Yes. So Las Vegas today will be 39 degrees.
1: Oh.
2: So feeling like 39.
1: Okay. It's not as cool as I thought.
2: What do you mean? That's a cold day for them. Yeah, so we're going to be hotter than them.
1: Okay.
2: Halifax. In the summer, Halifax. Do you think Barrie is going to be warmer than Halifax today? What do you know about that? He just studies Las Vegas.
1: Yeah, I just go to the West. I think this is a trick question, and I think Halifax is probably toastier today.
2: You do? Well, 28 degrees.
1: Oh, what are you doing?
2: No, it's a beautiful summer day there, along the ocean. Very enjoyable.
1: Good day to be in Halifax.
2: Good day to be in Halifax. Okay. All right, let's go to the other side of the world. Sydney, Australia.
1: Ah, they're hot, aren't they?
2: Do you think that Barrie is warmer than Sydney, Australia?
1: I think we are warmer than Sydney,
2: really?
1: Australia. Yeah. Yeah. Am I wrong?
2: No, that was good. It is a trick. It's winter there.
1: Is it?
2: Yeah, so
1: look at that. I didn't know.
2: Oh, you didn't? Just blind luck. Yeah. No, they got 18 to 20 degrees.
1: Oh, okay.
2: No big deal.
1: It's a nice winter.
2: Okay, New York City. Do you think Barrie is hotter than New York City?
1: Well, I feel that this heat wave that we're going through right now is going to stretch down into the cities, past the border. And I feel when New York gets hot, it gets hot. I bet you they're hotter than us today.
2: I love when you explain it.
1: Thank you.
2: They're going to be 35 feeling like 36.
1: Man, it's a beautiful day in New York City.
2: Yeah, it's great when you get it wrong.
1: Yeah.
2: It's nice.
1: I'm wrong all the time.
2: Okay, so Dubai.
1: Oh, come on.
2: Do you think Barrie is going to be hotter today than Dubai will be? Dubai's ahead of us. I already have their numbers. What do you think? Tell us.
1: I think Dubai's hotter.
2: Yeah?
1: Yeah.
2: That's it.
1: You want an explanation?
2: Yeah.
1: It's always hotter, isn't it?
2: Dubai, 38 right now.
1: You're right
2: feeling
1: now.
2: Like 45.
1: Hey! Yeah, so there hotter. We go.
2: Okay, what do you know about London, England?
1: London, England is always cold and wet.
2: and you would say that at any point in the year.
1: I could say that, yeah. I don't know if it ever has seen 42. Is that the truth?
2: I would go with it. It's 29 feeling like 29.
1: Okay,
2: today.
1: There you go.
2: Okay, last one. Let's see how you feel about this one. Tulsa, Oklahoma.
1: Oh.
2: What do you think? Is Barrie hotter than Tulsa?
1: Wow.
2: Tell us what you know about Tulsa.
1: The Tulsa King usually gets pretty hot. He complains about it a lot.
2: Yeah.

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0: Let's do a few workplace shout-outs. For those that are working in the heat, I think you need some sort of recognition.
1: Yeah, absolutely.
0: And we've been doing it throughout the course of the morning, so let's throw one out there to Jay. Working in the weld shop, preheating 2-inch thick steel to 400 degrees this morning. So even my eyeballs are sweating, says Jay.
1: Yeah, that'll be tough.
0: That'll be tough. So 705-721-ROCK, this is the day to take it easy.
1: We did get that other person who works on HVAC, and it's very difficult because, yeah, the air conditioning, they're fixing the units, but never enjoying them.
0: Yeah.
1: So they're always fixing them, and then job done, see you later.
0: I mean, maybe you can hang out for 20 minutes.
1: Can you?
0: Can you? I mean,
1: my favorite text was the guy that fixes saunas.
0: Yeah.
1: On a day like today, trying to get that going.
0: Not the greatest gig. 34 degrees. The Humidex is going to be about 42 a little bit later on. We're not quite there yet, but this is a day. And make sure you check on the elderly people and keep your pets inside. 23 degrees and clear skies for tonight, and then 30 degrees tomorrow. Not nearly as warm, although the Humidex will be 35. We're in the yellow warning, 28 right now. Humidex 37.
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3: Kev, you grabbing a double-double, eh?
4: Black for me, thanks. Hey, I just got Mrs. Rogers set up with a properly sized AC. Her last guys went way too big.
3: What are you going smaller for? Bigger's better, but I always bump her up half a ton. She blows colder than a penguin's backside.
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0: Double shot, two for Tuesday with Bon Jovi. It's My Life, Blaze of Glory back there too at 9:51. You made a mention off air about the best job to have when you have heat like this. You suggested a lifeguard. I thought that was not probably the best job. Although
1: right.
0: I did type it in, and it's one of the top four, according to Google AI, anyway.
1: Yeah, by the water.
0: I guess.
1: We think that. And come on, sprinkler technician?
0: Sprinkler, no, HVAC technician. Somebody said that, which I don't think that, I don't agree with that. Because your HVAC technician means you're probably not getting air conditioning.
1: Right.
0: That's why they exist.
1: It's broken.
0: So,
1: yeah.
0: Refrigeration mechanic is another one. And then a beach resort tour guide. So.
1: Yeah, or how about a surf instructor? That's one of the best, probably, because you're in the water, actually.
0: Oh, yeah, that would be all right. Yeah, I could deal with that. Somebody said it would be nice to work at a beer store.
1: Ah.
0: It's all refrigeration there, right?
1: I think it will always be fun to work at a beer store, regardless
0: for plenty of reasons. Yeah. A couple more shout-outs, though, to those that are working out in the heat today. This is from Dave. A shout-out to all the outdoor lumber yard workers. So, I mean, it feels like lumber just makes it that much hotter.
1: Yeah, that smell is hotter. It's a hot smell.
0: And then how about everybody working at the stone quarry? I've got a cardboard box on my excavator windows. There's no breeze. It's just nasty hot. So there you go.
1: And those, you know, those little fans, you ever seen people use those? That tiny fan, it's microscopic to keep you cool.
0: Can't.
1: Doesn't work.
0: Doesn't work.
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0: Rock 95 and Sonata Sublime and 30 minutes of nonstop rock. It's going to be a good day to find a corner of the basement with a nice cold drink in the shade, as dark as you can make it, and stay cool. And don't forget about the more vulnerable out there, too, that need a little bit of an extra hand. Today, France and Spain, 3 o'clock in the FIFA World Cup, so something cold to go along with that would be nice. Perhaps an air conditioner and a bottle of your favorite beverage. Nirvana's on the way this morning. Bad Wolves, great morning of music ahead, including some Rush. And Jimmy will be here to dazzle us with his guitar work.
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0: 95 Bad Wolves and Zombie. Feel like that with this heat. Just like walking around not knowing how to find refreshment. 1036. It's Tuesday, and Tim Weston here with you from the Rock 95 Weather Center, brought to you by Dominion and Grimm. 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It's a BFG alert. Big fat guys out there are having a tough day today. 34 degrees is where we're going to end up to. And there is a yellow warning for the heat overnight tonight, 23 and clear. Tomorrow again, it's going to be 30, sun and cloud combining. Thursday, going to be still warm with 28 degrees. Then a little bit of relief by the time we get to Friday in the weekend. But it's 28 now. Humidex makes it feel like it's 38 out there. Whew.
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0: Right then, 5:30 of a dead man, 2 for Tuesday, double shot with Make Up Your Mind. And of course, off to Santa Monica, where it's probably a little bit cooler with that Pacific breeze right now. And that's something we could wish for, but I don't think we're really going to be getting it. A Stephen King movie was the centerpiece of a song from AC/DC. It's On the Way, some classic Rush and Jimmy. You're going to get into a blistering set. You'll want to get in the shade with this rock on the way.
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We've got a 2 for Tuesday on the way with more great double shots ahead today. Good example earlier with Jimi Hendrix. Now Nickelback on Rock 95.

0: been rocking Barry since shoulder pads were cool. The first time. So yeah, he knows his stuff.
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0: I got five the Kings and switching to Glide. The beat goes on. 11:22. One of my favorite actors passed away yesterday. Sam Neill, who was in all those Jurassic Park movies. There was a great movie he was in with Nicole Kidman years ago called Dead Calm. With Billy Zane. It was a creepy, creepy movie, but really well done. Great actor. Passed away yesterday at the age of 78. So a little bit of sad news in the sunshine today. We do have chances for you to win some stuff and get into the day a little bit with the Rock 95 going. Gas up giveaway. Listen in for the cue to call coming up at any time to call in to win that.
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You know, I don't think I'm going to agree with Al this morning. 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

0: Dolls and Slideberries, Rock Station, Rock 95, 1137, making our way to noon, legendary lunch right around the corner. And we'll get a Rock 95 news update, too, from the Barry 360 newsroom from the Rock 95 Weather Center. 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Today, we have a yellow warning with that heat. It's going to get up to 34. We're going to set some records today here in Ontario. Sunshine all day today, sun and cloud tomorrow and 30, sun and 28 on Thursday, 23 overnight, so it's going to be pretty warm overnight tonight too. It says it's 29 now, the Humidex makes it feel like 38, and those gusty winds around 35 to 46K out there are a bit refreshing.
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0: Tom Petty and the Heartbreakers right there. Lots of you contributing today at jobs that you really don't want to do on a hot day like today, like tarring a flat roof. It's definitely one that you want to be finished right about now if you were doing it. You want to be out of the heat. Working in the pizzeria. Thanks, Steve, for that update there. That's a hot one. Injection molding, machines running 400 to 550 degrees. Dale, that's not one you want to be near. And pumping porta potties. Aaron, that's one you want to stay away from today, and not just like a few feet, maybe a mile or two.
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0: Rock 95, the Trues take us to 12 noon, and a Rock 95 news update is next. 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
1: Good afternoon. Here's what Barrie's talking about. There are heat lovers out there and others who find these sticky conditions gross. But this is a day to limit your time outside. If you can't, make sure you stay hydrated. Environment Canada says today will mark the peak of the heat wave. By the weekend, daytime highs will be around 25, and that's pretty much bang on normal for this time of year. The lack of rain in the 7-day forecast from Environment Canada also stands out. Just a slim chance of showers on Saturday. In northwestern Ontario, residents in a handful of communities are under evacuation orders due to wildfires, including Armstrong and several First Nations. Residents have been told by emergency officials to head south to Thunder Bay. Gas prices in Barrie set to rise 8 cents tomorrow, 12 cents for diesel. That according to Dan McTague, head of Canadians for Affordable Energy. This as the back-and-forth volley of fire continues between Iran and the U.S. This morning, Donald Trump reversed his threat for a toll on ships in the Strait of Hormuz. Trump wrote on Truth Social, the toll will be replaced with traded investment deals with Gulf states. The U.S. is preparing to resume its blockade of Iranian ports at 4 our time this afternoon. A 39-year-old Gravenhurst woman has been charged with impaired driving and stunt driving. OPP say an officer conducting traffic enforcement last Friday afternoon on Muskoka Road 169 in Torrance in Muskoka Lakes Township pulled over a car that was traveling at what they said was considerably higher than the posted speed limit. Police say the traffic stop turned into an impaired driving investigation. The woman was charged with impaired driving, stunt driving, driving with open liquor, and driving with cannabis readily available. News happens anywhere, anytime. When you see news in the making, text Barrie360 at 705-797-1111. World Cup semifinal match at 3 this afternoon. France takes on Spain. Toronto Blue Jays pitcher Dylan Cease will start for the American League in tonight's baseball all-star game in Philadelphia. Yep, a scorcher. The forecast in 30.
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1: All sunshine, the wind gust to 60, high 34, humidex 42, clear overnight, a bit of haze at times, windy, low 23, tomorrow hazy with a mix of sun and cloud, high 30, humidex 35. It's 31, humidex 39 in Barrie. 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
0: He was a drumming legend that most people did not know about. But listen to this. He not only worked with the Everly Brothers, but also the Monkees. I worked on Pet Sounds, with George Harrison, John Lennon, the Carpenters, Glenn Campbell, Steely Dan, Jackson Brown, Frank Zappa, and many others. And he was the guy who was not only the most requested session drummer of the late 1960s and 70s, he co-wrote this song with Eric Clapton on the Legendary Lunch. We remember the late Jim Gordon.

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0: Right, 95 Chilliwack can fly at night. Chicago 25 or 6 to 4 on the legendary launch. Chicago is touring with Styx. Lawrence Gowan, who is singing for Styx now, says, "I'm a huge Chicago fan. Was very excited about geeking out watching them play their huge concert list of songs." Chicago and Styx started West Palm Beach in Florida for the 2026 summer tour back on Monday night. Records and Rock Stars coming up next in the Legendary Lunch. Another very interesting mashup is next.
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16: In musical terms, it's like crashing chocolate into peanut butter. Unless you're allergic, in which case, just play along. Talking about rock's mashups this week, in addition to some of the cooler remixes, too. Starting with one that the LA Times once called an inspired piece of grave digging. If 60s were 90s, this album from the early 90s from the British band featuring the then drummer from Gavin Rossdale's band Bush, Robin Goodrich, and a couple of his buddies who played house and dance music in London area clubs. They were seeking a new sound, something vibrant, and they were frustrated with the lack of guitar in current music, and they hit on the idea of sampling the music of, well, just the greatest guitarist ever. Aware that they might face licensing issues, you know, for copyright, they made 3 demos. And then they sought the advice of another guitarist, who so happened to have been a major fan of Jimi Hendrix, and he knew him, Eric Clapton. He got these three guys in touch with the creative head of the Jimi Hendrix estate, record producer Alan Douglas, and he gave them access to all of Jimi's music. They could sample any Hendrix song they wanted. And so they went to town. And out it came in the UK in 92 at first, and then in 94 here in North America. If 60s were 90s, with titles like Stone Crazy and Really Groovy and Get Your Mind Together and Coming to Get Ya. Calling themselves beautiful people, they gave the world a chance to enjoy Jimi in a whole new light.
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4: 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It's groovy. 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

0: Barry's Rock Station, Rock 95. The Guess Who American Woman right there. It's Tim Weston with the legendary Lunch Mountain. Back there, too, with Mississippi Queen. Foreigner Double Shot is on the way on this Two for Tuesday. And congratulations to Rachel, who of Tiny Township is now in the Rock 95 going gas up giveaway, which is perfect timing because gas prices are going to start edging back up again because of the stuff in the Straits of Hormuz. And now we're going to pay the price a little bit more at the pumps again, it looks like. 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Warm one out there for sure. You got to grab some shade or coolness wherever you can. 34 degrees is where we're going to end up in sunshine today. 30 degrees the tip for tomorrow, and then 28 the high Thursday and 25 Friday. So it begins to cool down a little bit. But overnight, tonight's going to be warm. 23 in clear skies overnight. 30 now, Humidex. Feels like 39. There's a little bit of gusty wind out there, and that helps. The lunch continues after this.
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0: If it's happening in Simcoe County and you're there, we want to know. 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

0: Yeah, until the heat, I think. Black tea.
1: Living Easy, Barry's Rock Station, Rock 95. And you are living easy if you've got an air conditioner or you're in the shade somewhere cool or in the Arctic. It's cool in the air conditioning, but it's hot outside. 30 minutes of nonstop rock. Aerosmith, Def Leppard, a double shot of Skynyrd back there with Simple Man and Freebird, too. It's Tim Weston. Hope you're doing well. We're checking out a whole bunch of different things. Today, we'll be keeping an eye on the roads a little bit later on. Young Street is closed between St. Paul's Crescent and Mapleview Drive East until Friday. They're needing to do a major sewer connection as part of the ongoing infrastructure there. So detours are taking place via St. Paul's Crescent, and the crews are working around the clock to try and get that job as quickly as possible. Thank you to all of them. Worst jobs today? Paving. Pumping porta potties. Thank Aaron for that contribution. Dale said injection molding. Tarring a flat roof. Billy's birthday is today, and I'm thinking he's doing deliveries at least when the truck is moving. The breeze is kind of cool.
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0: that is perspiring into the heat, something that's not too relished easily today. And there is heat from the Rock 95 Weather Center. 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Got to protect the pets and the more vulnerable today. 23 overnight and clear, and 30 now, Humidex at 39 degrees. I was talking with our good friend Dan Blakely just a few minutes ago, and he was mentioning at St. Paul, where the St. what the root around is going on, it is backed up in a very large way. You're going to want to avoid Mapleview and Yonge Street, right where St. Paul is, for the next while because of the construction that's going on this week there. Definitely, you're going to be tied up there for quite some time because Yonge Street is closed between St. Paul Crescent and Mapleview Drive East until Friday as they're doing sewer connections there. Definitely avoid it.
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0: Barry's Rock Station, Rock 95, 7C Blues. Monster truck right there. It's Tim Weston here with a double shot on this Two for Tuesday, and there's more of them on the way. Old Train was pulling into the station there, too. Brian Adams ahead got a double shot from over across the pond from The Who on the way a little bit later on. And if you're following NFL football, even if you're not, this is still an astonishing record. Seattle Seahawks, they were sold last week. $9.6 billion. Yeah, the late Paul Allen from Microsoft, I think he was, he bought the team back in 1997 for a steal, 194 million big ones.
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Another Two for Tuesday double shot, a great one from The Who behind Blue Eyes, and the Magic Bus back there too. Tim Weston, it is a hot, hot Tuesday afternoon. 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

0: Rock 95, wake up calling Papa Roach in 30 minutes of nonstop rock. Congratulations to Tanya Kern, who's off to ghost tours at Discovery Harbor, her and her boyfriend to go and enjoy. Congratulations, Tanya. Enjoy all that. We've got a great afternoon of rock ahead. And, of course, we've got FIFA World Cup, 3 o'clock today. France and Spain are going head-to-head. Tomorrow at 3, it's England and Argentina as we're down to the Final Four.
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0: Barry's Rock Station, Rock 95, Lenny Kravitz. Are you going to go my way? Bluestones and Fleetwood Mac's The Chain back there as well. It's Tim Weston. Hope your day is going well from the Rock 95 Weather Center. 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Sunshine and lots of it in abundance. And the temperature at 34 for the high today, 23 overnight. It's going to clear up overnight. Tomorrow, they're talking 30 degrees with, again, sun and cloud on the way for tomorrow. 28 degrees on Thursday, 25 on Friday as it begins to cool down a little bit for mid-July. Right now, though, it's warm one. We've got the yellow warning, heat advisory at 31 degrees. The Humidex, we finally hit 40 degrees in Barrie.
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0: Barry's Rock Station, Rock 95, Neil Young double shot on this 2 for Tuesday with Southern Man and Cinnamon Girl, a great pair, more great rock all afternoon long in this heat wave to keep you as cool as we possibly can. Billy Idol, The Tragically Hip, Rolling Stones, and McCulley on the way. 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

It's 30 minutes commercial free on 2 for Tuesday. Barry's Rock Station, Rock 95, CCR, Who'll Stop the Rain, plus Proud Mary. Hot enough for you? How about this heat? And every other line that deserves a punch in the face today. I just had to get it out of my system. It feels like 40 degrees right now in Barry. Let's continue the 30 minutes commercial free train with Billy Idol, Money Money on Rock 95. Hey.

0: Barry's Rock Station, Rock 95, Killing Fields from Shinedown, plus the hit Blow It High Dough. It is McCulley. It is your Tuesday drive home, which means we've got double shots on Two for Tuesday all day and night. We've got Tinfoil Tuesday coming up, if the tinfoil doesn't melt in this heat. Lots of winning, too. We got passes to Tall Pines, your next chance at the going gas up at a $500 gas card, plus a $50 gift card to the Queen Key in Victoria Harbor, home of the Rock 95 Patio Prowl on the way. You still doing the World Cup thing, because semifinal action's got France and Spain scoreless at the 18th minute. Maybe with the announcement for Barry today, you're back into the soccer mood. A huge announcement that pro soccer will come to Barry as Toronto FC 2 are relocating to the community hub in the heart of Barry, a new downtown stadium. Maple Leaf Sports and Entertainment, the city of Barry, made the announcement. Barry360.com's got more details on that. Big news for soccer fans here in the city. Let's find out what's happening out on the roads on that drive home. Here's Brenda Devine.
1: Good afternoon. We're going to start off with a closure here in Barrie Yonge Street. As you make your way both directions between Mapleview and St. Paul's Crescent, you'll have to exit at St. Paul's Crescent. If you are traveling northbound on Yonge Street, if you don't get off at Lockhart, you're going to get stuck up through there. So do keep that in mind. And also, Huronia closed northbound between Big Bay Point and Little. That's ongoing as well. Traffic here in Barrie on the 400, northbound good, southbound busy from Dunlop as you make your way down towards Essa. And I did see that the construction delay northbound from Rainbow Circle up towards Kilworthy Road. That's a slow spot again today. And then a little bit of traffic as well as you make your way through Gravenhurst with the ongoing construction through there. If you're traveling out of the Toronto area, northbound 404, already a little bit of a slow spot from approaching 16th Avenue to Major McKenzie and then Bloomington up through Van Dorf. Highway 400 from Shepherd right through Canada's Wonderland, approaching Highway 9 up through Canal Road. Evergreen sodding to site grading to removal of your old turf to installation and hydro seeding of your new lawn. 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They're laying down the lawn. I'm Brenda Devine. More traffic in minutes on Rock 95.
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3: We are celebrating the big announcement today from the City of Barrie and Maple Leaf Sports and Entertainment that a new soccer stadium and the relocation of a pro soccer team, the Toronto FC 2, are coming to our city in 2028. 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Now, not to be confused with our semi-pro men's and women's teams from the Simcoe County Rovers, who I'm hoping also get access to this new stadium, but now we have two different tiers represented on the Canadian soccer pyramid. And I was today years old when I learned about the Canadian soccer pyramid. Barrie, Ontario, home of semi-pro and professional soccer. We celebrate with Big League from Tom Cochran on the Canadian Showcase, Rock 95.

0: On the Canadian Showcase, brought to you by Napoleon Home Comfort, Barrie's Rock Station, Rock 95. Celebrating the announcement, professional soccer coming to Barrie with a new stadium. So now two tiers, semi-pro and pro. Great football action in our own city. Remember when the World Cup was in Qatar 4 years ago and there was all the allegations of corruption because they literally granted the World Cup to a city that was too hot to play soccer? 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That heat warning continues. Call me Captain Obvious. It will be clear overnight tonight. A bit hazy, smoky, wildfire smoke from northwestern Ontario making its way here. At least it's breezy. Although that could be what's bringing the smoke. A low of 22 overnight. Mainly sunny, a little smoky tomorrow. 30 will feel like 34 with the humidex. And then that sunshine and heat run continue right through the rest of the week. Right now it's 30. Feels like 38 in Barrie. Let's check in with Brenna Devine for the latest in traffic.
1: Good afternoon. Traffic building northbound Highway 404, Highway 7 to 16th Avenue, approaching Bloomington up to Van Dorf, Highway 400 from Shepherd right through Canada's Wonderland, and then approaching Highway 9 up through Canal Road. Highway 27 already slow as you travel from Kirby Road right up through King Vaughan. Traveling up towards the Barrie area, looking good so far on the major routes. Highway 400 north and southbound, 26 and 90 are good, but we do have this traffic delay because of this construction here in Barrie. Yonge Street, both directions closed from Mapleview to St. Paul's Crescent. If you're traveling, you will be let off at St. Paul's Crescent. And if you're heading northbound, you might want to get off at Lockhart. You will save yourself a lot of time. 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I'm Brenda Devine. More traffic in minutes on Rock 95.
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0: Two for Tuesday on Barry's Rock Station, Rock 95, Supertramp, Breakfast in America, plus Give a Little Bit. We got double shots all day and night. I'm McCulley on the drive home.
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0: Every Monday in July, someone wins a $500 gas card thanks to North Toronto Auction, and you heard the cue to call to get in on the going gas up. Who's this?
2: This is Cheryl.
0: Cheryl, what do you drive?
2: What do I drive? A Honda Civic.
0: Oh, that's not too bad compared to other vehicles. Could be worse filling up.
2: Well, my husband has a pickup.
0: Oh, well, that's a different story.
2: Yeah.
0: So you're going to share part of this gas card with him if you win it?
2: I would.
0: Yeah. You're a good woman, Cheryl.
2: It all comes out of the same place.
0: Probably your purse.
2: Yeah, so I'm guessing I qualify.
0: You are caller 9, and you are in on the going gas up.
2: Awesome. That's great. Well, fingers crossed.
0: Best of luck. Be listening Monday morning. Morning crew calling out a name. You'll have 9 minutes to get back and get your gas card. Now, your next chance to qualify is coming up with Rachel a little later this evening. Right now, let's check in with Brenda Devine for traffic, brought to you by Jeff Walters Jewelers. Make the moment more memorable.
3: Good afternoon, McCulley. Just a heads up about this closure here in Barrie, Yonge Street, both directions between Mapleview and St. Paul Crescent. You will have to exit at St. Paul's Crescent. And if you're traveling northbound, Lockhart is your last chance to get off there and find yourself an alternate route to make it around there, because it is really jammed, according to listeners. We've also got this closure as well, northbound Huronia, Big Bay Point up towards Little. If you are traveling through the Barrie area on the 400, northbound Good, southbound as you travel down towards Dunlop, and to the north of us as well, you've got the construction delay northbound Highway 11 from Rainbow Circle as you make your way up towards Kilworthy Road. And then you've got a little bit of traffic to deal with as well as you make your way northbound through Graveners. Heading out of the Toronto area, it's building on that northbound 404 from Highway 7 right up to north of Major Mackenzie, approaching Bloomington to Van Dorf, Highway 400 from Shepherd through Canada's Wonderland, and from Lloydtown as you make your way up through Canal Road. 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I'm Brenda Devine. 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

0: leads France 1-0 at halftime at the World Cup semi-final. After 4 o'clock, we get a $50 gift card to the home of the Rock 95 Patio Prowl this week. First, Brendan Devine, what are you seeing in traffic?
1: Good afternoon. Traffic heavy northbound Highway 404 from the 407 up to almost Major McKenzie, and then again from Bloomington up to Van Dorf. Highway 400 slows as well from Shepherd, with heavy and slow spots right up to Rutherford, and then more traffic from Lloydtown through Highway 9 up to Canal Road. As you make your way north of there, you've got a pretty decent drive, including north through Barrie and through the split. The southbound side is heavy from Bayfield down towards Dunlop, and you've got this construction that's really causing a delay. Yonge Street, both directions between Mapleview and St. Paul's Crescent. You will have to exit at St. Paul's Crescent. If you're traveling at northbound, Lockhart is your last chance to exit before you get up to where that closure is. So you want to plan your route accordingly. At Lava Sleep, get up to 60% off every adjustable bed and mattress during Black Friday in July, and Lava pays the tax. 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I'm Brenda Devine. More traffic in minutes on Rock 95.
0: It's 4 o'clock and time for Barrie 360 News. Good afternoon, Ian McLennan.
2: Good afternoon. Here's what Barrie's talking about. Where there's smoke, there's fire. Well, the fires are in northwestern Ontario, but some of the haze and smoke from those blazes, well, it's filtered south. Thus, we've got that hazy sky, and the air might have a smoky smell. It's an add-on to these hot and muggy conditions. Environment Canada says the heat event should wind down tomorrow evening, at least for most places. Barrie will be home to professional soccer for the first time after officials announced today that Toronto FC 2 will relocate to the city in 2028 and play in a new purpose-built downtown stadium at the former Red Story Field at the old Barrie Central Collegiate site located at Bradford and Dunlop Streets. The venue will have 3,500 seats, will also host concerts and festivals, amateur sports, and other public events. Peter Rocco, president and CEO of Toronto FC 2, says the organization now looking to emulate the sense of camaraderie the FIFA World Cup brought to Barrie.
3: We're here to build a community club, and that means a lot when you really unpack what a community club is. It's a place for everybody to belong and a club that the community can rally behind for generations and generations.
2: Toronto FC 2 competes in MLS Next Pro, the professional development league operated by U.S.-based Major League Soccer, currently plays its games at the York University campus. Gas prices in Barrie set to rise 8 cents tomorrow, 12 cents for diesel. That, according to Dan McTague, head of Canadians for Affordable Energy. This follows renewed strikes between the U.S. in Iran, which triggered a sharp rise in world oil prices as tanker traffic through the Strait of Hormuz, well, it's virtually stalled. 39-year-old Gravenhurst woman has been charged with impaired driving and stunt driving. OPP say an officer conducting traffic enforcement last Friday afternoon on Muskoka Road 169 in Torrance in Muskoka Lakes Township pulled over a vehicle that was traveling what police say was considerably higher than the posted speed limit. Police say the traffic stop then turned into an impaired driving investigation. The woman charged with impaired driving as well as stunt driving, driving with open liquor, and driving with cannabis readily available. News happens anywhere, anytime. When you see news in the making, text Barrie 360 at 705-797-1111. World Cup semifinal match just underway. France taking on Spain. The Blue Jays pitcher Dylan Cease will start for the American League in tonight's baseball All-Star game in Philadelphia. We've got more heat and humidity and smoke. The forecast in 30.
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2: A heat warning still in effect. Clear with local smoke. Low 22. Tomorrow's sunshine. Again, some local smoke. High 30. Humidex 34. It's 31. Humidex 41 in Barrie. For updates all day long, follow us on Blue Sky and X at Barrie 360 or online at Barrie360.com.
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Two from the Fab Four on Two for Tuesday, a double shot of the Beatles, Let It Be, plus Penny Lane, Barry's Rock Station, Rock 95. It's your drive home show. We all recognize that the world is a crazy place these days. Life is bonkers, but could there be an actual specific reason that everything's went haywire and gone off script and we live in bizarro land? 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Tinfoil Tuesdays after the Headstones on Rock 95. Good.

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2: Time for another Just the Facts, lighthearted look at a major conspiracy theory. Why does the world seem so weird and crazy nowadays? It seems like every day there's a new first or a new low that's been achieved by the powers that be. But we all agree, right? The world's bizarre right now. But when did it all take a turn? And why? Have you heard of the Large Hadron Collider? The mysterious group CERN, C-E-R-N, have operated this particle accelerator, which runs underground near Geneva in Switzerland, and it's been the subject of a lot of conspiracy and wild thoughts over the years since they launched in 2008. Basically, they do experiments where they shoot tiny particles at each other at light speed, and when they collide, they document the results. They've discovered new elements doing this. They've had a lot of breakthroughs in quantum physics, but that is all over my head. CERN's Hadron Collider has been linked to the 2012 end of the Mayan calendar or something crazy is going to happen conspiracy. It's been theorized to have maybe created a black hole that started microscopic after a collision, and then the black hole grew. And there's even connections being drawn from their work there to the Mandela effect, where we all remember things differently together en masse, from the Berenstein Bears to the Fruit of the Loom logo. Did this installation somehow change time and our dimensions? Well, the latest theory involves CERN pertaining to their effect on reality while they shut down. After their shutdown in 2008, there was the big economic disaster of 2009. After their shutdown in 2019 came the pandemic, and they have just shut down again their work until 2030, a multi-year gap that some experts are pointing to say something huge is going to happen now because of it. While other spiritual leaders are saying CERN's grip on reality means we're all in tune and entitled and due for a spiritual awakening. The mysterious scientific work at this facility has coincidentally lined up with some major happenings on Earth. Is reality as we know it being impacted by a particle collider? And what's going to happen now that it's shut down again? Let's find out what the reality is out on the roads and traffic. Here's Brenda Devine.
3: Good afternoon. Traffic slow northbound Highway 404. Steele's up to almost Major McKenzie. And then a little bit of traffic as you make your way north of Bloomington. Highway 400 northbound traffic from Finch on and off slow up towards Rutherford. A little bit of traffic southbound Rutherford down to Langstaff. And then it slows again from Lloydtown through Highway 9 up towards Canal Road. Already seeing it jamming up on southbound 50 down to Major McKenzie and westbound Major McKenzie from the 427 over to Highway 50. Already backing up as well. Here in Barrie, northbound 400 continues to be clear. Well, busy, but moving along well. Southbound side from Bayfield down to Dunlop. And that reminder that we've got Mapleview closed, or I should say Yonge Street between Mapleview and St. Paul's Crescent. You'll have to exit at St. Paul's. To the north of us, construction delay on Highway 11, both directions between Rainbow Circle and Kilworthy. 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I'm Brenda Devine. 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

Aerosmith, Walk This Way, and Nickelback, Bones for the Crows, Barry's Rock Station, Rock 95. You excited for Captain Fast? 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And when you're there this week, I want you to, or when you're there during Captain Fest this year, rather, I want you to look around and see that view around downtown Barry, because it's going to change. 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We're going to get you pumped up for the patio prowl coming up before 5 o'clock. Right now, Creed's One on the drive home.

0: Barry's Rock Station, Rock 95. Your Tuesday drive home continues. Good afternoon. I'm McCauley, getting texts and calls from all over Simcoe County. One from Stayner, someone in Beaverton, and somebody in Wasaga Beach, all saying, what's with all the smoke and haze that's rolled in? Northwestern Ontario wildfires and the windy conditions have blown the haze and smoke into our area. We now have a air quality advisory in effect along with the heat. It's another summer reality. But Barry360.com's got more. We'll hear from Ian. It's Northwestern Ontario wildfires causing the smoke that's happening here. Thursday will be a little bit cooler and hopefully a lot less smoky. We're off to the Queen Quay in Victoria Harbor for the Rock 95 Patio Prowl. A chicken club or burger plus fries and a land shark is $15.95, and your chance to win Casino-rama tickets, how about a $50 gift card to sweeten the pot? 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We've got that yellow warning for heat. We've got the advisory on air quality, and we've got a stretch of heat and humidity still to come. Clear with smoke tonight, windy, a low 22. Mainly sunny tomorrow, more smoky conditions, a high of 30, will feel like 34. Sunshine on Thursday and 28 degrees expected. Right now it's 30, but it feels like 40 in Barrie. Let's check in with Brenda Devine for traffic.
1: Hey, McCauley, lots of traffic on that northbound 404 from Steeles right up to Major McKenzie. And a little bit now as you make your way from Bloomington up to Van Dorf. Southbound jams up Finch to the DVP. Northbound 400, heavy go Finch as you make your way up to Rutherford. And looks like it's jammed on the southbound side because of a collision at Langstaff. Expect a delay from Rutherford down to Langstaff. Lanes are blocked. You can update me.

0: at 1-844-ROAD-JAM. North of there, northbound 400 traffic, Lloydtown through Highway 9 and Canal Road. And then you've got traffic here in Barrie, northbound 400 Essex to north of it, southbound Bayfield down to Dunlop. You've got Yonge Street closed both directions between Mapleview and St. Paul's Crescent. You'll have to exit at St. Paul's. And then you've got north of us, you've got that traffic delay with construction again on Highway 11 north of Rainbow Circle, both directions as you make your way up towards Kilworthy. 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I'm Brenda Devine. More traffic in minutes on Rock 95.
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0: A one-night love affair on Two for Tuesday. Brian Adams, along with Kids Wanna Rock, Barry's Rock Station. Rock 95 coming Thursday. Victoria Harbor going to be gorgeous at the Queen Key for the Rock 95 Patio Prowl. 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A great deal with food and beverage, plus your chance to win tickets to Casinorama. And you have a chance to win the end-of-summer patio party with Food Works by Keijo and all the cool gear coming to your house. And if that wasn't enough, we might foot your bill Thursday or whenever you want to go to the Queen Key. Who's this?
1: Chris,
0: where's home for you?
1: Midland.
0: And is it smoky in Midland right now?
1: It's definitely got a haze to it. Yes, it does.
0: All right. Well, 420 was 20 minutes ago.
1: I wasn't home yet.
0: But it's probably the wildfires. Thursday, Patio Prowl. You can join us there or use this $50 gift card whenever you want. But my question for you is, what would you get, the chicken club or the burger to go with your land shark?
1: Oh, I think I'll go with the burger.
0: Okay, burger, fries, land shark, just $15.95 plus some freebies up for grabs. Like
1: great
0: I said,
1: deal.
0: The party's Thursday with Craig Ross, but you've got a $50 gift card to the Queen Key in Victoria Harbor you can use anytime.
1: Sweet. Thank you very much.
0: 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How are the roads, Brenda?
2: Hey, McCully, northbound Highway 404. Expect a slow go right now as you make your way approaching Steeles right up to Major McKenzie, Bloomington up through Van Dorf. Highway 400 northbound slow approaching Finch as you make your way up through just north of Langstaff and then jammed approaching Rutherford down to just south of Langstaff. Lanes blocked with a collision there. Updates, of course, are welcome at 1-844 Road Jam. There are some lanes blocked. And then northbound 400 from Lloydtown through Highway 9 and Canal Road. That continues to drag along. Here in Barrie, northbound 400. Some traffic S-set to north of it, and then southbound Bayfield as you make your way down to south of Dunlop. Young Street is closed between Mapleview and St. Paul's. You'll have to exit at St. Paul's. There's maintenance going on through there. It's a slow go. And then to the north of us as well, 12 Memorial to 11. And then north of there, Highway 11, both directions, north of Rainbow Circle up towards Kilworthy Road. Construction delay. 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

0: coming up after 5 o'clock. More winning on the way. We've got weekend passes to Tall Pines Music Festival happening this weekend at Gravenhurst. Listen for your cue to call to play our new game, The Tragic Tea Party. Right now, let's find out what's happening out on the roads and traffic. Here's Brenda Devine.
1: Good afternoon. It's a heavy go as you make your way northbound Highway 404. We've got a jam solid from Steeles as you make your way up to just past 16th Avenue. A couple of lanes blocked with a crash there. Highway 400, it's not much better. We've got two collisions southbound, one actually around Rutherford, the other one around Langstaff. There's also construction. So northbound is jammed from Finch up through Rutherford, southbound from Rutherford as you make your way down through there. And then north of there, more traffic approaching Highway 9 up through Canal Road. There is that construction delay on Highway 9 westbound over towards Highway 27. Here in Barrie, northbound 400 through SS Low, southbound Bayfield down to Dunlop, and then still really jammed on that Highway 11. That is between Rainbow Circle and Kilworthy Road, both directions with construction. Tandoori, curries, and more. 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
0: It's quitting time, and it's time for Barrie 360 News, brought to you by GD Coats, the original used car superstore. 425 Dunlop Street West in Barrie. Here's Ian McLennan.
2: Good afternoon. Here's what Barrie's talking about. Heat, humidity, and let's add wildfire smoke. Heat warning continues. Environment Canada says the heat warning likely to last until tomorrow evening. An air quality warning also in effect for most areas. That's due to wildfire smoke that's being blown in from northwestern Ontario. The advice from the experts, similar to what we're told when it comes to the heat, limit your time outdoors, consider reducing or rescheduling outdoor activities. Big day for sports in Barrie, a big day for the city's downtown. A partnership announced today that will bring professional soccer to the city through the relocation of Toronto FC 2, beginning with the 2028-29 season. Games will be played at a 3,500-seat purpose-built stadium to be constructed at the old Red Story Field at the former Barrie Central Collegiate at Dunlop and Bradford Streets. Chris Schufeld, VP of Business Operation for Maple Leaf Sports and Entertainment, says the prospect of having Barrie be the home for our future national team stars should excite the community.
3: This is where we can set roots long-term, and it's going to help our pathway. We're creating footballers for our first team, for national teams to go on to bigger and better things. So I think all the kids coming through our program will have a great home here in Barrie.
2: 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We've got more info about this story at Barrie360.com. The price of gas climbing as the U.S. and Iran trade more fire, and tanker traffic through the Strait of Hormuz has pretty much ground to a halt. Dan McTague of Canadians for Affordable Energy says the price of the pump in Barrie will climb 8 cents tomorrow to just under $1.73 at most stations, and it will jump 12 cents for diesel. News happens anywhere, anytime. When you see news in the making, text Barrie360 at 705-791-1111. World Cup semifinals, Spain leading France 2-0. They are nearly close to the half now. Tomorrow it is England and Argentina. Baseball's All-Star game to be played tonight in Philadelphia. Heat, humidity, and smoke. The forecast in 30.
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2: Still got a heat warning with a clear sky overnight, but some local smoke, low 22 for tomorrow, sunshine. Again, some local smoke, high 30, humidex 34. It is 32, humidex 41 in Barrie. For updates all day long, follow us on Blue Sky and X at Barrie360 or online at Barrie360.com.
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0: It's a hot, humid, and smoky drive home on Barry's Rock Station, Rock 95. Two Quentin Time songs of the day for the price of one, thanks to Two for Tuesday, Pink Floyd's Young Lust, plus Brain Damage, Eclipse, technically three songs. 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
3: This is Sean Madman Malloy Melanchthon. I can't believe it. I'm not 9, am I?
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3: Okay, this is Madman Malloy of Melanchthon, Ontario, Canada, saying, McCulley, you rule. Woo-hoo!
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2: 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That's my kind of Cheap Plug of the Day. I'm a sucker for alliteration. 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
5: Hey, the McCulley GM, solid northbound Highway 404 from Steeles. As you make your way up to just north of 16th Avenue, we've got lanes blocked with a collision. I did see some tow trucks on scene, so hopefully you're going to be moving along very soon if you're not already. Southbound GM, Finch down to the DVP. Northbound 400 heavy from Finch as you make your way up through Rutherford. We still got that collision at Langstaff and the construction at Rutherford. It does look like it's starting to pick up a little bit, so that's good news. And then north of there, as you approach Highway 9, northbound 400 up toward Canal Road. More traffic as well between Innisfil Beach Road and Mapleview a little bit on that northbound 400 and here in Barrie as well through Essa and southbound side looking really good. There's just a little bit of traffic down through Dunlop. Reminder that Yonge Street closed both directions between Mapleview and St. Paul's Crescent. You will have to exit at St. Paul's Crescent. To the north of us as well, much better northbound Highway 11 but southbound 11 from Kilworthy down to south of it still jammed up with construction through there. 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More traffic in minutes on Rock 95.
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Sublime, Santeria, and Boy Golden's Suffer. Barry's Rock Station, Rock 95. 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
1: Tracy,
0: where's home for you?
1: Home is Barry.
0: So you want to head up to Gravenhurst this weekend, check out Muskoka Wharf for the Tall Pines?
1: 1,000%.
0: All right, when was the last time you were at a tea party, a real one?
1: Probably 2 years ago.
0: Okay, so you are a veteran of the tea party.
1: I wouldn't go that far, but okay.
0: All right, so here's the situation you need to solve. You've just arrived at the tea party, and almost immediately, some of the drizzled crumpets and the tea themselves spill all over your white dress. You've got a gross stain right in the middle. What do you do?
1: Nothing. Probably use my napkin to try to cover it up.
0: So you don't have the backup tea party dress that normal people always have on standby?
1: No, not in my little small Lululemon bag. I don't.
0: I made that part up about everyone having a backup tea party dress. I don't think that's a thing.
1: I don't know. It might be.
0: Well, you put that napkin to work, and hopefully no one will notice.
1: Let's hope so.
0: You're going to the Tall Pines Music Festival. You got weekend passes.
1: Wicked. Thank you.
0: Let's find out what's happening out on the roads and traffic. Here's Brenda.
2: Hey there, McCullough. It looks like that collision finally off to the side. Northbound Highway 404 just north of 16th Avenue. Traffic has improved, but it still looks pretty jammed from just north of Steeles as you make your way through that crash. Once you get past there, you're clear. I'm seeing a collision now on the southbound side just south of Finch. It's heavy approaching Finch, but it continues jammed down to the DVP. Highway 400 northbound still slow from Finch as you make your way up to north of Rutherford. Earlier collision has been taken care of. More traffic from Highway 9 up through Canal Road. There is a collision on Highway 9 Davis Drive by Dufferin, and it looks like it's causing a delay, especially as you make your way eastbound through that area. To the north, you've got some traffic here in Barrie, northbound through Essa, a little bit southbound. There is the closure on Yonge Street. There is a delay as well as you make your way. It's between Mapleview and St. Paul's Crescent. You'll have to exit at St. Paul's Crescent. And then to the north of us as well, a bit of an improvement on Highway 11, but it's still busy as you travel between Kilworthy and Rainbow Circle. 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

0: 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I'm McCully. If you missed today's Tinfoil Tuesday, it's been posted to the Rock 95 socials. Why is the world so insane? It could be because of the work at a facility in Switzerland. 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Surprise, there hasn't been a conspiracy theory about why it's so smoky in our region. 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Yes, we've got smoky conditions. That's why we've got an air quality warning in effect along with the heat warning. And it's going to stay hot and smoky overnight tonight. A low 22, mainly sunny, smoky, breezy. A high of 30 tomorrow, which will feel like 34. It's 29, feels like 37 with the Humidex right now in Barrie. 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
1: Hi there, McCully. It's just jam solid still on that northbound side of Highway 404 from Steeles up to just past 16th Avenue. It does pick up a little bit, but you're not really moving along at the limit until you get past Major McKenzie. Doesn't last long, though. It slows down again from Stouffville Road right up towards Van Dorf. Highway 400 northbound slow approaching Steeles right through Canada's Wonderland. Looking at some traffic now approaching Highway 9, traveling up through Canal Road. That collision still there, Davis Drive and Dufferin last check, causing a bit of a delay. And then up here in Barrie, northbound 400 through Esselow, and then to the north of us, that Highway 11 construction delay continues. Right now, it's on the southbound side from Kilworthy down to Rainbow Circle, but that could change at any time, so do keep that in mind. Debt doesn't have to be a dead end. 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I'm Brenda Devine. More traffic in minutes on Rock 95.
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0: This just in from Ontario One Call. 1 in 10 homeowners hit underground infrastructure while digging last year. Officials say these incidents could have been prevented by getting a locate. Avoid risky digs and always click before you dig. It's the law.
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0: It is two for Tuesday, so the double shots continue all evening and into tonight, about an hour away from Rachel taking over, and the winning continues tonight as well. Right now, let's check in with Brenda Devine and see what the latest is in traffic. Brenda?
1: Good evening. Do expect heavy traffic right now as you make your way on that northbound side of Highway 404, approaching Steeles to Major McKenzie, and then from Stouffville Road right up to Van Dorf. Southbound side is jamming up as well from just south of Steeles to the DVP. Southbound 400 Shepherd to the 401. Northbound side, Highway 407 up through Rutherford. And then you're pretty much good to go once you get past there. You do have this construction closure here in Barrie Yonge Street, both directions between Mapleview and St. Paul's Crescent. You will have to exit at St. Paul's Crescent. And then to the north of us as well, Highway 11, both directions between Rainbow Circle and Kilworthy. You've got some slow traffic with construction. 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I'm Brenda Devine. More traffic in minutes on Rock 95.
0: It's 6 o'clock and time once again for Barrie 360 News. One more time, here's Ian McLennan.
2: Good afternoon. Here's what Barrie's talking about. Heat, humidity, and let's add wildfire smoke. Heat warning continues. Environment Canada says the heat warning likely to last until tomorrow evening. An air quality warning also in effect for most areas. That's due to wildfire smoke that's being blown in from northwestern Ontario. The advice from the experts, similar to what we're told when it comes to the heat. Limit your time outdoors. Consider reducing or rescheduling outdoor activities. Big day for sports in Barrie, a big day for the city's downtown. A partnership announced today that will bring professional soccer to the city through the relocation of Toronto FC 2, beginning with the 2028-29 season. Games will be played at a 3,500-seat purpose-built stadium to be constructed at the old Red Story Field at the former Barrie Central Collegiate at Dunlop and Bradford Streets. Chris Schufeld, VP of Business Operation for Maple Leaf Sports and Entertainment, says the prospect of having Barrie be the home for our future national team stars should excite the community.
3: 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So I think all the kids coming through our program will have a great home here in Barrie.
2: 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We've got more info about this story at Barrie360.com. The price of gas climbing as the U.S. and Iran trade more fire, and tanker traffic through the Strait of Hormuz has pretty much ground to a halt. Dan McTague of Canadians for Affordable Energy says the price of the pump in Barrie will climb 8 cents tomorrow to just under $1.73 at most stations, and it will jump 12 cents for diesel. When news happens anywhere, anytime, when you see news in the making, text Barrie360 at 705-791-1111. World Cup semifinals, Spain leading France 2-0. They are nearly close to the half now. Tomorrow it is England and Argentina. Baseball's All-Star game to be played tonight in Philadelphia. Heat, humidity, and smoke. The forecast in 30.
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2: Heat warning in effect, air quality advisory in effect, clear with local smoke, low only down to 22. Tomorrow, sunshine, local smoke, high 30, and Humidex 34. It is 31, Humidex 40 in Barrie. For updates all day long, follow us on Blue Sky and X at Barrie360 or online at Barrie360.com.
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A two for Tuesday double shot from Peter Gabriel, Salisbury Hill, plus Sledgehammer on Barry's Rock Station, Rock 95, with the news that Barry's getting a professional soccer team. The debate now is, what should the name be? And it's actually a hotter debate than you think. We'll delve into it after the Glorious Sons, Panic Attack, Rock 95.

fitting on this Tinfoil Tuesday where we talked about the CERN machine maybe impacting time. 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Barrie360.com's get all the details. But how about this as the debate? It's TFC2 from their developmental league relocating. So they're not obviously going to be called TFC2 like Toronto Football Club. What should the name of the professional soccer team be? Should we keep with the trend of the cool clubs going with Football Club FC? Should BFC, Barrie Football Club? Or like many of the Major League Soccer teams, they actually have names. Like some do the club thing, but others have like names like Lightning or Revolution or the Red

0: Bulls. Maybe it should be tied into a major sponsor. I think it should have a creative name, and we should forget the whole football club thing. But some soccer enthusiasts say BFC, Barry Football Club, makes sense. What do you think? Let me know. It's 721 Rock. Let's check in with Brenda Devine now for traffic.
1: Good evening. Still seeing the slow spot on the northbound 404 Highway 7 to Major McKenzie and just north of Stouffville Road to Van Dorf. Southbound is slow from Finch down the DVP. Also slow on the southbound 400 Shepherd to the 401. Northbound side 7 up through Langstaff. And then you're pretty clear once you do get through there. You're nice through Barry. Both the 400 north and southbound are moving along well. 26 and 90 as well as 27 are looking good. There is a little bit of a construction delay still. Southbound Highway 11 as you make your way from Kilworthy Road down to approaching Rainbow Circle. You have smoke and carbon monoxide detectors, but radon has no smell, color, or warning. The only way to know is to test. Learn more at OntarioRadonServices.com. I'm Brenda Devine. More traffic in minutes on Rock 95.
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13: 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Officials say these incidents could have been prevented by getting a locate. Avoid risky digs and always click before you dig. 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

Piano Man on Barry's Rock Station, Rock 95. It's McCulley on the drive home, and up next, we'll check what's trending where I do the scrolling so you don't have to. Two huge local stories trending across the country, and the finals of the World Cup are shaping up without controversy. Here's 3 Days Grace, Don't Want to Go Home Tonight, their new one.

Checking what's trending. I'm doing the scrolling so you don't have to. Barrie's getting a professional soccer team coming in 2028. It's TFC2 from the Developmental Team League relocating to Barrie. Brand new stadium coming along with it, which has got my eyes lit up about the potential for concerts. Not to be confused with the semi-pro football teams we've already had. Shout out to the Simcoe County Rovers men and women's team. They're on a different tier of the soccer pyramid in Canada. And I just learned today what the soccer pyramid was. The World Cup of Soccer final has got one half set. Spain beat England 2-1 earlier and now awaits the winner of Argentina-England. Argentina has had almost all of their games decided by controversial referee calls because they really want Messi to be there. So go Team England. That game's tomorrow, and then the finals go on Sunday. And down in Washington, D.C., they have drained the Lincoln Memorial Pool once again, the source of controversy over the new paint job that caused algae with light reflection and then a whole bunch of damage from the cheap labor that was done that the president blamed on people.

0: Some heavy traffic still. Highway 50 southbound to Major McKenzie and westbound Major McKenzie to 50. Through Barrie, you're looking good. And to the north of us, everything's in excellent shape as well. 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I'm Brenda Devine. 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

0: Double shot from the Foo Fighters. Two from the Foo, including Everlong and Love Dies Young. I'm McCully, wrapping up the drive home. Your hot Tuesday evening's about to get smoky. And I'm talking about Rachel taking over after 7 o'clock. 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The warning's still in effect. Heat and air quality. It's hot, humid, and smoky. Tonight, local smoke. Good luck seeing the stars in an otherwise clear sky, low 22. Sunny and smoky again tomorrow. 30 will feel like 34 with the Humidex. Right now it's 29 in Barrie, but it feels like 36. Let's get one last check of the roads. Here's Brenda.
1: Hi there, McCully. It's just jam solid still on that northbound side of Highway 404 from Steeles up to just past 16th Avenue. It does pick up a little bit, but you're not really moving along at the limit until you get past Major McKenzie. Doesn't last long, though. It slows down again from Stouffville Road right up towards Van Dorf. Highway 400 northbound slow approaching Steeles right through Canada's Wonderland. Looking at some traffic now approaching Highway 9, traveling up through Canal Road. That collision still there, Davis Drive and Dufferin last check, causing a bit of a delay. And then up here in Barrie, northbound 400 through Esselow, and then to the north of us, that Highway 11 construction delay continues. Right now, it's on the southbound side from Kilworthy down to Rainbow Circle, but that could change at any time, so do keep that in mind. Debt doesn't have to be a dead end. 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I'm Brenda Devine. 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

0: Canadian theft of the week. It's a very small time crime, depending on who you are and how big it may seem. But basically, in Quebec, there is a trading card gaming store. And the thief walks in, balaclava, whole entire thing with... They're saying it's a hockey bag. It is a Labatt Blue bag that Buddy definitely got from a case of beer in the late 90s. But as he's clearing away all the shelves, all the people in the store, they're quiet. They're just watching him. And the guy says thank you on his way out with his Labatt Blue bag. I'm like, okay, there's the Canadian part. He said thank you for letting me rob you. But here's where the owner and a couple guys in the store were pretty smart. Because you see, for some odd reason, they just have bats. And they started to beat up the guy's car as he was driving away. Their reasoning being, so it was easier for the cops to find him. And guess what? It was easier for the cops to find him. They got their stuff back. But it was the Labatt Blue bag and the thank you that made me just go, mwah.
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0: Let's fill your summer days up a little bit more with concerts. Hey, it's Rachel. And the Tall Pines Music Festival is taking over Muskoka Wharf July 17th and 18th with Paul Langlois from the Tragically Hip, the Odds and Tea Party. David Wilcox, you can be seeing him at the Key to Val on July 18th. July 19th, Casinorama's got 3 days grace. July 21st, the Black Crows are at RBC Amphitheater. And July 22nd, it's another summer concert series with Horseshoe Valley where you can check out Voodoo Lounge. Kevin Fest. Don't forget, we're bringing you Big Wreck and the Practically Hip to the OLG main stage. And just announced, Casinorama is having the Trues and Bleaker on October 16th in support of Soldiers Memorial Hospital. To get tickets and details to all these shows and what else Rock 95 is up to, visit rock95.com.
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5: 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Tickets are just $25 at the door or innisfillions.ca.
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5. Hey, it's Rachel. 2 giveaways for you before we're done this evening, including a chance to get into the Going Gas Up giveaway. We'll do that a bit of hour away after the Rolling Stones. Keep your ears peeled for that. Right now, Neil Young's Old Man. It's Barry's Rock Station. 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

is from the street. And do yourself a favor, let it smell feel when you run. Turn around and face it all, just beat them to the punch. It's a long way to Neverland. I'm dying to shoot them down, keep them down for good.

0: Girl Skyline southbound on the ground. Something here I don't get, something here I don't see. Nothing left to see here but the waves down on the beach.
1: Headstones are on Rock 95, and let's do an update on the Cope service dog van saga. Because you might remember, it was last Thursday where in the wee hours of the morning, Cope service dogs, which, yes, helps set service dogs up with people, their van was stolen. Social media took off, and Barry, everyone started looking for the van. Here's an interesting thing. While we were looking for the first van, the second van got stolen. Surprise, there was a second van in play. Now, police have found both of them, saying the two thefts are not in relation whatsoever, but the vans are home. They are back with the dogs. Barry360.com for all the details. But the saga has ended, but with like a little bit of a twist in it, and it sticks double shot just around the corner.
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0: 6, double shot, wrapping up with Blue Collar Man, Long Nights. Hey, it's Rachel. Going to go to the Weather Center, but we're going to just tell you right now the most important stuff. There are two alerts for most of the region and even here in Barrie. First one's first, being air quality warning. If you noticed, smells a little funny. That's because of some forest fires up in northwestern Ontario. It's going to be affecting us for a few days. Then, oh, look at that. There's that heat warning that has been around for a few days, and it could continue into Friday, depending on where you are in the province. But some places are going to see 38 degrees without the Humidex. Humidex taking up to 45, depending on where you are. Now, overnight here in Barrie, clear for the most part, but going to be warm. Low of 22. Wednesday, more sun, lots of smoke, going for a high of 34 at that Humidex for Barrie tomorrow. And right now in Barrie, it feels like 37 degrees.
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